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0: What is
1: it? South 3.
0: Service center.
1: All men, EMT for me, please.

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1: Alright, 585, lined out of that R3, R13 on the tunnel.
0: I'm missing out, thank you.

0: Alright, 05 now, 717.
1: I release 3, knock them off. Get 2 of you.
0: This 281, I'm in the clear. Release that 37, knock them off. Off all the way, 5281, step up. Alright, 3 on now, 717.

0: 5-8-2-8, you want to set them up? Yeah, I guess you guys are still in service center.
1: We are leaving through the east gate, over.
0: I can do. I got the EOT by the West NT-20.
1: West NT-20, thank you.

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0: Alright, clear all stretch and stuff, 17.
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0: You won't hear my...
2: That's right.
0: Yeah, it looks like three of them are dead and toast.

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0: everything looking pretty good up on this thing on 717. Make sure it's on run. Yeah. Got 3 steps, 3302.
1: Flash off out of this S-level.
0: Y'all still in that mine? I see you light there.
1: Yeah, we're still good at 8:10.
0: 10, he's going back down there to C-20. As soon as he gets in the clear, you got permission to pull.
1: 795. Once I get in the clear, we got 50 pull.
0: Entire 261.
2: Service center.
0: I get this 585 shoving back. I'll give permission now.
2: Hey, did Brandon get out here?
3: That's right. It's all good.
2: Thank you.
0: Right. I'm just going to test the way you're back there. When you release that 3-step, I'll
1: check. 295,
2: that 457,
1: over. On up. Yes, sir. We're flipping out the east end, looking to slide in that muscle yard ahead of y'all.
2: On up.
1: All right, here we go.

0: All right, release that 376, that 717.
1: That's good. Linebacker R4, I'll get you a ride heading over here to you.
2: Wheels
0: up by the 13, switch that 17.

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0: 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As soon as man gets in the head, we're going to get ahead and get a brake test, get on out your way.
1: All right. So where's that freight lead? Y'all have a safe trip.
0: All right. 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

0: 605 engineer.
1: 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Talk about it.
0: I'll be taking the conductor to Nichols.
1: All right, toward Nichols. All right. Headed your way.

0: 20 more now, 33 Sand Street.
1: Five, two, nine, 295.

0: Spencer Jennings.
1: 457.
0: 457, over.
1: Sir, got Graveler joint on duty at 1930. Got dispatch number 33947. Got 68 total messages. We're going to end up being with 122 loads, 39 inches, 12,995 on the tons, 11,947 on the length. We're going to have a TSA locomotive 5281 on the lead with a 7,072 second, 4,500 gallons on both of them. We're swinging out to the local, the F yards now. We got to swing out 7,600 feet and shove back into J3 and grab some cars.
0: Coming through my switch at South Way Cross, are you opening up?
1: We need to swing past South Way Cross and let you line us into J3 on the south end.
0: Understand. Signification, guys.
1: Signification. Here we go.
0: Thank you.

0: Tiger 302. 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
1: Point on the ground, release precept, step off track. Good, my way, 20.
0: Okay, release precept, clear off, point 20 out.

0: Well, I about needed new pants there.
1: Yeah, I don't... Sir, 261.
2: Come on.
1: Shoving back, y'all got permission to follow him through, and I'll line y'all up. P10 is still clear.
2: All right, understand. Got permission to follow him.
3: 33.
1: Be tired of PTI.
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0: retired PT. 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
1: Where are they at?
0: They'll be on power going to the north side. They'll need a ride being picked up over here.
1: All right.
2: 3302 still clear, 20 cars, over. 20 on 3302, over. That's right, over, still clear on 20. 20.

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0: 585, search center formula.
1: Plano.
0: Yes, sir, 585, 28, got two for you from the west.
1: What's your first one across zero, please?
0: That number back there, just...

0: two of them, you said?
1: That's right, two.
0: Got a 742.
1: I got a 3302 is the leader.
0: 585, 28 or 27?

0: that Mike, if you would forelay that power, I guess, on the ladder there.
1: I will put it on the ladder there. I can put it in two or three. It's just one of the other two.

0: 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You're running from the 3302?
1: That's correct.

0: Fan, ASAL, over.
1: When are you better? I'll mash it up for you.
2: Still ain't
1: lighting
2: in there?
1: No, still no light.
3: On the 4 and pick up 3002.
2: I'll hold you 3 and roll to 14.
1: Alright, holding the 3, rolling to 14.

0: Master Jacks.
1: Yes, Master M457. Get the line back into J3 there.
0: Yes, sir. Coming to you.
1: All right. Thank you. We're hauling back up. We're ready to go.
0: Thanks, sir.
1: Said it's coming to you.
2: All right, said it's coming to.
1: Yeah, I can see it. We got it.
2: All right, okay. Action on that EOT. That's right, zero, you got it up, you can go ahead and,
1: I got all the information on, I got an operational.

0: 281, is it giving you, you able to arm it?
1: Yeah, yeah, I got it. It's all good. Good to go.
2: I was out here trying to get a test and it keeps going into emergency.

0: 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Give me 20.
1: Restricted, 20 comments, intuitive.
0: Got to move.
2: All right, we're going to hand signals on 3302.

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1: Same. 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
0: Yes, sir. Did you hear me when I said the air won't come up?
1: Yes, sir, I did. I was talking to MTO. He's back there talking to the engine house. I guess they working with the car inspectors there trying to figure out what's going on with the train.
0: All right. I just appreciate my conductor. He's hit the ground going back looking out.
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1: I actually got 3-step 5281.
0: It's showing it's dead in tow. I wonder if they get it set up like a pop car.
1: Yeah, nice.

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1: Yes, sir. 605, over.
0: Yes, sir. 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
1: We're already on it. 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
1: Channel 14, please.
0: Monster.
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1: I just wanted to know, flash flood warning been put in effect out there. Flash flood warning between North Tempaganza and Southway Cross. Run that train accordingly. Over.
3: 360.
1: All right, you got SF95 crew on it with you?
3: There, we can pick them up and fire them up now. Take our way back to the cross.
1: Thank you, sir. Spanish Jack's out.
0: Right here, across US 1.
2: Alright. So your DP, how far back?
0: My DP about 6,600 feet back.
2: Alright.

0: 62 pounds.
1: That's right, going 62 in the clear release. PD?
0: About halfway between the story and South Waco.
1: Alright.
2: Sir, go ahead. Yes, sir, you got that 376 at 717.
0: That
2: 3 step takes 7-7-3.

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1: Yeah, big boy.

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0: 62.
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1: Go ahead.
0: When you get them officers over at service center, you run out to Brunel. There's going to be a 795 crew stepping off at Brunel, off this 452 coming in.
1: All right, they're getting on the 452 that's coming in?
0: No, 450, they hopped up on, they tied their train down, they hopped up on 452 that's getting ready to come in. They're going to step down at Brunel, and they'll need a ride to the service center.
1: Okay.
2: Check detector. Mile post 5, Niner 4.7.

0: Pressure getting any better, 5281?
1: Bouncing between 63 and 64 now.
0: Yeah, that's slow pumping off. On the brakes just now coming off on.
1: All right.
0: Been clear, release my three steps.

0: 605-29,
1: JD. 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
0: Hopefully not long, that JD. Train after them, and my conductor back there walking. They think somebody maybe done cut an air cost on us there.
1: Okay, I'm gonna go ahead and get Jamestown back.
0: All right, sir.
1: Y'all just buzz me up when y'all get right. Thank you.
0: Yes, sir. Will do.
2: Old defects. Total axle 7. Niner 2. End of transmission.
3: 452.09. No defects. You have to count. Pros. Limited. Story. I ain't track too enough. I know.
4: 5281. All right, well, I got brakes. Some of them on and some of them off. You're going to have to set them down hard and release.

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1: Hey, Tower.
2: Come by a store if you don't mind getting bus in Brunel Street.
1: Don't believe it. I done told her to come over and I don't know what she's doing.
2: Great, Jay. Probably have to do something for sale.
3: Yeah, A Tower.
2: I
3: believe so. Do you want me to go ahead and pick up that crew from Brunel while 261's working with their crew?
1: Yes, ma'am. Let's go ahead and go do that. I guess we'll come back and grab them hoppers while they're still shuffling that power there.
3: Alrighty.

0: 605, over.
1: 7236 in the fire department.
0: Yes, sir. You got that 376 there, 605.

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0: Steve, it's acting normal. 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These old long trains, 2 to 4 minutes per pass. I thought it was 67.
1: Texas,
0: Texas,
1: miles.
0: Well,
2: Texas, miles.
3: All right.
4: 717. It is coming back up on the rear. Yes, sir, that's right.
3: Get up on the 430.
0: All right, I'll have you on the 4 mile now.

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0: Arm that EOT. 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
2: Hey, tower.
0: We got a slight down in the Brunel, so we drop off to 7 and 5. We got permission to make our way on in.
2: That's right, 452, permission to come on in that south connection, switch and lead R1. We'll fill up one, change to 4.
0: Okay, got permission.
2: Switch
0: to R1.
2: That's right, heading correct.

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1: 452.
0: You had in anything to vet y'all on the tunnel?
1: No, sir, and we are all heading.
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0: M494 and 71 track, 7104 is your leader. Head in.
1: Thank you. TTO.
0: Go ahead.
1: Hey, will y'all go crank that hump set, get it running, up and running on the west end of 61, please?
0: West end of 61, all right.

0: said he might be pretty close. Come in 717. How far are you from the head? Alright, he said about halfway.
1: C-47, clear
0: C-dog, Haywood,
1: Southwest.
0: Alright, 7-11, 2-2.

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0: You said row 1, correct?
1: No, sir. Row 2, R2. Coming in at 2, you're going to set over to 4.
0: Info. L-796, 8th Hour.
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0: 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You ready for 613?
1: 493 on the CSXP 542. Advanced approach, so Kilo Ripple. On the main southbound.
0: All right, yes, sir.

0: which is something. All right. I'm going back over there to the cockpit camera real quick here.
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1: 057.
0: Yes, sir. Jay was trying to get a hold of you.
1: We're fixing to roll over there and let him know we're ready to go.

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1: Go ahead.
0: Where have you made it to, Missy?
1: Headed back over to the north side with the 648, Chris.
0: Good deal. I was going to try to catch you before you got over there.
1: I'm ahead of you.

0: Special J.
1: So then 457-29, Jay.
0: 457-29, over.
1: Sir, we're all together, freight tested and ready to go south when we can.
0: All right, go run 604 up Riverside, yeah, South Lake Cross, and then we'll take off. I got a flash flood warning ahead of you at the ANA 600 to the ANA 592. You want me to show you verbally notified of that, TLO 100?
1: Sir, that's fine. Verbally, 600 to the 592, flash flood.
0: Yes, sir. That should be somewhere in between Astoria and Braganza area. Flash flood, ANA 600, ANA 592, TLO 100. I'll show you verbally notified of.
1: All right, I understand.
0: All right, I'll stack you out once I get in.
1: Waiting on 604. Here we go.
0: Thank you.
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1: 247 on 2%.

0: Oh, okay. Very nice now.
1: Hey, tower.
0: You got to be ready for it to come out if run two.
1: Right, R2, R13 on the tunnel.
0: R2, R13.

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0: Headed your way, head in power 400 to 600 feet.
1: He's up there to Nickel Street. Let me get this 1 yard ahead of you here, and I'll get you in here.
0: All right.

0: 605-29, JD.
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0: We'll do that job brief when we're ready to get out of here.
1: All right, go ahead, Will.
0: Got Bowles and Bill. M605-29, lead is a 7CST-717, followed by the CST-5289. Do have a DP. It's been 96 in there. Got 51 loads, 130 inches, 10,645 on the tonnage, 11,894 on the footage. We're good on fuel, 4,400 in all three. Good power and no key train.
1: Plenty of power and fuel. PTCTO got DP set up correct. Got this high wide inner train.
0: We got a high and wide, that's it.
1: That's what I got paperwork on. Shows you got a high wide, 1, 2, 3, 4, 5 cars. It's only got one restriction all the way up there at, tax.
0: All right. Yes, sir. We're looking at it now.
1: But all the rest is correct. Y'all got DP set up correctly?
0: Yes, sir. DP, set up correctly. We had a, air hose issue. He walked back there and fixed it, and we good to go.
1: All right, here we go. Signal location.
0: All right, appreciate it very much, that JD. 605 out.

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0: that should be good by the time you get them down. Tough call when you can.
1: You got that first step on this 776.
0: With it. 180, all right. 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
0: West end of R4, conduct lane to ride, tech shove, please.
1: All right. I'll be over there after I drop off 2621.
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1: T-48, once we get situated here, do we have permission to come out of this two and go to one cup to our train?
0: Yes, sir, that is correct.
1: I appreciate it.

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1: Check swing some more.
2: Roger, L796-28, over.
1: L796, over.
2: All right, L796-28, on duty at 2100, Grantham and Allen. We got one engine tonight, a 3028 with 4,700 gallons. Good power, no work. The restriction bulletin number 34060. Not a key train. PPT and TR are good. 40 loads, 53 amps, 66, 64 on the tons, and right at 5,800 feet over.
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2: 592 to the
1: 600. That's correct, over. Right. Only to 0100, so just going south, going home should be good.
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1: Clear to Minshew, 5 7 7 7 7 7 7 7 7 7 7 7 7 7 7 7 7 7 7 7 7 7 7 7 7 7 7 7 7 7 7 7 7 7 7 7 7 7 7 7 7 7 7 7 7 7 7 7 7 7 7 7 7 7 7 7 7 7 7 7 7 7 7 7 7 7 7 7 7 7 7 7 7 7 7 7 7 7 7 7 7 7 7 7 7 7 7 7 7 7 7 7 7 7 7 7 7 7 7 7 7 7 7 7 7 7 7 7 7 7 7 7 7 7 7 7 7 7 7 7 7 7 7 7 7 7 7 7 7 7 7 7 7 7 7 7 7 7 7 7 7 7 7 7 7 7 7 7 7 7 7 7 7 7 7 7 7 7 7 7 7 7 7 7 7 7 7 7 7 7 7 7 7 7 7 7 7 7 7 7 7 7 7 7

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All right, move in. 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Bye, Tom.

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0: Yes, I'm coming 229 in Ferndale. All
1: right. 776, clear of all down the ground, check sub on the Houston equivalent. Clear, JSAT, clear. Clear my way. Got you down 20 at a time, my way.
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1: Come up here and Brunel, stand by for a moment.
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0: 66, going to a 40. We'll go 32, I mean 32. MC 47 Service Center. Got two on the west end for you. Two on the west end.
1: What's your train ID?
0: M647 27. Engine 4549 is the westmost unit, and then eastmost is a 5387.
1: Mr. 389.
0: That's great, 5389.

0: So that feeding 389 is the first one across the railing?
1: That's correct, though.
0: You're running from the 45-49?
1: That's correct.
0: All right, derailer going down. Verify. 73 track to the marker. Tire eastmost, knock down DP if you got it.
1: Okay, all right, 73 to the marker.

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0: that DP is? 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What is the DP position on that DP?
1: Out of stand, clear all drugs.

0: 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Y'all got 3-step back in place.
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0: I want to swing you by and show you the north connection there, over.
1: Alright, swing by and shove in the north connection, alright.
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4: 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Track 1, Pierce Spur, restricting at lane out.
5: All right, y'all come on out. 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

0: out there at 250. 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
1: Yeah.
0: 10-4.

0: 8 Tower.
1: Sure, Roddy, go ahead and come up to our double, set DPN and line yourself, so I guess keep 10 over.
0: Yeah, that's Roger. Line yourself, T-10.
1: And permission to make our moves over?
0: Yeah, just talk to him approaching East End R-Yard down T-10.
1: Get some

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0: mile hour when you need 33-7. How many are there, 33?
1: I got 261 coming out of 73 with one bad engine going to 72. As soon as they clear up, y'all go to 3 and couple tire eastmost. Actually, you don't have to tie eastmost. 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You're coupling too. Drop DP if you got.
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0: Hotel. 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
0: Alright, 604, we're ready to come out of 6 now. Head to the shop, I'm guessing.
3: Y'all come on out toward that south connection, Brian, and line just that way the only way.
0: Back way.
3: Yeah, that's right. That's the only way I can take you. You want that part up T10.

0: You got 3 sets, this is Bravo.
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1: Yeah, that's right.
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1: 10-4.
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2: Alright, y'all all heading in about 10-1.
1: Over.
2: You get a light, we'll swing around back them in. Let me know when you got a light in the yard.

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0: Just don't foul that last switch up there by the signal. 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
1: 32.
0: Five 92, that circuit's clear. Y'all got T10 through the pocket all the way to the light. 592.
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0: 4731, over.
1: Yes, sir. Another going to need a ride down here. That's in about 15 minutes, over. All right.
0: 4731, Eastmost, 4379, and a 7127.
2: The train ID?
0: M60429.
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0: 7127.
2: That'll be the first one.

0: 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Y'all come on up to the pond, call me. 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
1: 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Same contest, 55 loads, 64 empties, 8884 on the ton, 77% on the length. 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
1: Hey,

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0: 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Finish track, 3250, three steps.
1: You got three step back in normal, okay, step back in, 3250.

0: Clear, got you.
1: Clear, release 3-7, got it locked up, 10 run. I'm just past the Mercy Crossing right there. Okay.
0: Thank you.
1: All right, Chip, let me talk to that construct. 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
1: All right, let me talk to that car first. 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

0: 542 points ground clear. 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Up here for us. 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About 20. East Florida, 5-9-DC, you got it?
1: 9-7. 4731, all clear lines. Come on back. 10 cars.
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0: All right, Matt, back on channel 2 with you. Good class 3.
1: All right. We up here. Wait for the show to finish. All
0: right.
2: Sounds good, Bert.
1: Yeah, this should be good. Yeah, good on the top on the 542.

That's what they tower to X-493 over. Council E, power cross over to R-7. 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
1: Evening, dispatch, M5923 on channel. We'd like to do a quick little job briefing while the conductor's making his way up to the head.
0: Yeah,
1: we're on duty at 2230. That dispatcher posted number, 34182 with 81 total messages. Let's see, we've got 3 motors and 156 cars. We are DP. Let's see, we got a locomotive CSHD-3250 on the lead with 4,500 gallons. 279 in trail with 5,100. DP is at 898 with 4,700 gallons. We have 98 loads, 58 empties, 15,040 tons, 9,364 feet. We have sufficient power, we have sufficient fuel, we are T-trained, restricted to 50 miles per hour, we've already done our work, ready to go, TLPTC are good to go, calendar day, no tractive effort issues, and I think that's it,
2: Harold. Alright. Alright, what do you want to take you right now? We got J.D. Turner, track inspector, doing a flash flood warning on the Brunswick 691 sitting down there at the junction on the Dairy Queen trying to get into, over.
1: Gotcha, I understand. All right, we're in standby mode. Okay, gotcha.
2: All right, I'll try to check with Turner and see how much longer he's got.
1: Yes, sir, yes, sir. We're going to go back to channel 66, sir.
2: All right, thank you.
1: Rush RD, sir.
3: Hey, Sal.
1: Yes, sir, job reach dispatcher. We're in standby mode. Got one looking at us trying to come in, and got a track inspector on that Brunswick sub, so we're in standby. Over.
3: All right, I got
1: you. Over.
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0: just let's exchange dispatch and turn over. How you making out of it?
1: Okay, 5-9-2, Rush Auto.

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1: Hey, Tower.
0: Yes, sir. Got it. Approach is right, but I don't think we have anything in front of us. You want us to pull, knock that signal down, just stand by.
1: Yeah, you can knock it down. Y'all lined up. Y'all have a safe one.
0: Thank you very much. Y'all hook y'all to this.
2: What was that, Bert?

still clear 15-1554. Back on the straight track.

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1: Had a good read for the 0-15-27, 26 D, 7-1-26. Got approach limited Astoria, main to track 2, northbound.
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2: Y'all head in, ain't
1: you? Yeah, that's right.
2: Yeah, we'll go T-10, it'll be fine.
1: All right.
0: Still clear, 20 on the 542.

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1: 15-208. We can get
0: us a ride.
1: We got permission to tie this thing down.
0: That's right. Southway, Crossmore.
1: Understand. Appreciate it. Have a good night.
0: Thank you, see ya.
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3: 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And last 15 on the 542.
4: 15-542. Go ahead, 208.
2: Sir, can we get a ride to Southway Cross?
4: Yeah, we'll put you on the list, though.
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5: 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How about, what was the EO-15?
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0: Y'all saw that extra card you got?
1: Yeah, that's right. We're looking everything over right now.
0: Okay, yeah, 994 to NC 9 Dangerous Court.

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0: service center supervisor, over. Hey, which way made that turn down 250?
1: Engine house engine moving.
0: Go ahead.
1: Is that who this is?
0: Jimbo.
1: I said, is this the engine house engine moving?
0: It is.
1: Yes, you are clear to make a turn down 250, over.
0: Copy that, wow.
1: Hey, just for you, is that a back-to-back set?
0: Yeah, that's right. Only two of them.
1: Where's the other one at?

0: Retail. Swing, we ready. Just show them right here on East End of 12. All you got to do, you ain't got to make no joint. Show them right here on East End of 12.
1: There
0: you go.
1: Yes, sir. Coming up to Shanklin straight over.
0: That's we can lead all one. We'll fill up one, double rest 12, 1 to 12.
1: All right, filling up one, rest to 12.
2: 494 to ATO.
0: ATO.
2: Man, we ready to swing up, get this light arm, I reckon.
0: T-10 through the pocket, straight up. Just gonna foul that last switch. 691 is coming in.
2: 10-4.
3: Gooder.
2: Four gooder.
3: 45-42, point grand clear. Drop 3 steps, black on the set.
4: Oh, he's 3 steps. 542 spot.
0: Hey, tire 8493 conductor. What's the car number you coming out with?

0: Jones, is that you over there on the north side?
1: It's me. Is that you?
0: It's a me. How you doing?
1: Yeah, you know how I'll be doing.
0: I hope y'all have a good trip.
1: You will do the same. I love you.
0: I love you too.
2: 5-9-2-30, got a clear at 5-9-3-5, locomotive 3250 East.
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3: Y'all see that extra car you left with?
2: Yes, sir. I'm checking out now. Update 168. I'll call you back if I got any issues, over.
3: Okay. It's an empty, non-dangerous car. 597.
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0: Alright, what's going on?
1: Holmes and Slacker on duty at 0001, bulletin 34319, two locomotives head in power. Got over 4,000 gallons of fuel. Calendar date, 11,110 tons, 7,587 feet. 71 loads, 53 empties, no restrictions, BTC, TO's active hand. We ain't got no work for Savannah tonight.
0: All right, good deal. I got good news to you. We got up Jessup Services. This is 691 clears over.

0: on the phone about 14. Got 19:30, got it clear to 595 Locomoto 3250.
1: I'll ride in the clear. Just take another 5 more 5 seconds.

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0: passing those logs out pretty loosely.
1: What's that?
0: It's passing out those logs pretty loosely.
1: Yeah.
2: Copy 3-4-8, approach the limited range. You have a

0: Okay, it's 493-29. Okay.
1: Yeah, kind of running out of room up here.
2: X-493-0.
0: Y'all got my mission out of 12. We're running right back through that 11 to the shop.
2: I got that mission out of 12. We're running through 11 to the shop.
1: All right.
2: Thank you.

Yes, sir, I hear that fine. You got it armed up there, brother. I just got my Class 3 there, but I appreciate it. Okay, all right.

0: You got permission out, R-13, permission on top.
1: Right out,
0: Mama's on. Get on that 30 at 493. All right, y'all cleared it right now. Line back through R-11, over.

0: 542, all broad engines, the switch is on, horizon gate tracker in clear, shove it, clear to him.
1: Four hundred.

0: Tower, them 494, y'all line all the way to the line of 7.
1: All right, we appreciate you. Over. You got that 3-7.
0: Hey, tired of PTI, I miss you.
2: At A Tower.
0: Yeah, when you get through that move, you got a west in R12 to help 691 make a middle joint.
2: All right.
1: Over. Right, dropping that 3-step. You're clear. Good roll by 0059. Over.

0: How are we looking there, HR, on the eastern?
1: Bottom yet. No, there it goes. I see it. About six more.
0: All right.

0: get up right off Flint, Carolina, 5th, and then go back.
1: There you go. Yeah. WFRX 851-675. Y'all cut loose. You need to through the tunnel. Just stay clear of the tunnel switch on the other side till the 6493 gets by you, and then I'll line you up behind it.

Charlie, that's the top of them. There's the south of the tag. I'm going to put the top of the tag on the top of the tag. Main to main. Switching your motor.

0: SX detector, milepost 591.5, no defects, repeat, no defects, total axles 712, detector out.
1: X515, y'all just pulled a car as well. We'll swap you out with the hospital here in a minute, over.
2: Right, stand, put up the car, swap out with the hospital.
3: That's about all I got. This sounds quick. We're done that X.

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1: Alright, tower to 691, you lined up behind him.
0: Get in the shop before I go up there.
2: You want to apply to L79529, over. Is it 33684, over? Yeah, I got you activated on L79529 at this time. 0114 BTF, over. That's great. Guess you went up to Astoria there. We got to wait on EO-15 to leave. That'll be able to take you out.
3: I was the first one across that derailleur.
0: Say that again, Owens.
3: What's the first one?
0: 542.
4: Hello. Said he's making a joint in 12.
1: Yeah, that's right. It's up there 4 East 10.
4: All right.
1: And I have to go to the west end, and then have to go down there and make that little joint on the east end.
4: All right, so I should wait on the west end first?
1: Yeah, that's right.
4: All right, thank you.

0: 4903 over.
1: Yeah, come
0: in, Oaks. Derailer going down, verify 74 track to the marker. Tire eastmost, not down deep if you go.
2: M4-9430, CSXT, 7104, clear signal, Satilla River, north on that main, south.
3: Right, X-493's derails down to 74 to the top.
4: Alright, they're up and riding on 75-10, they're finally pulling into the shop. Alright, here we go.

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1: MTO.
0: Yeah, we trying to get a hold of this 208, I mean, it's the 015 to step across.
1: Yeah, they were on it up there.
2: The 015, over.
0: Yeah, we getting 3-7 across the train, over.
2: Got 3-7 on engine, maybe the 126, the 015.
0: All right, we'll holler right back at you.

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Okay.

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1: EO-15.
0: Yes, sir, we're clear. You can release R3 step. 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

0: 8 Dispatch, Derek Slant, Storm. Alright, over.
1: Yes, we got a Hagen and Nellon coming on duty at 0030, to close number 34347. Fleet motor receptor 126, got 3,300 gallons. Our second motor, the receptor 123. I got four more motors starting at 110 back. They're going to be a NATO 4, 7329, 4573, and a 325. We've got 217 empties, 5,044 tons, 11,948 feet. Everything working.
0: All right, here we go. Signal indication.
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1: EO 1527, clear lane, correct one. 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

0: 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Police in the first.
1: 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Interceptor 126.
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1: Yeah, how you guys doing?
2: We just set out our last car. 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
1: All right, sounds good. 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

0: y'all got anything coming out behind?
1: No, there's whatever 5-15 monkey them tied down there. They're waiting on the yard job to get them there in cars with them.
0: No.
1: But they ain't, I think they might be a 208 all behind or something, but nothing coming out of the yard for them.
0: No, right?

0: Brandon 5-8.
1: South.
0: I want to make sure I heard it correctly earlier. We're going to 9 and putting the chains in 10?
1: Yeah, that's right. I
0: look like you got a line and going in 8 right now. Correction. Am I looking at the signals wrong?
1: Yeah, I got line at 9 on my board.
0: For a moment, it looked like the light was showing. I was going into 8 for a minute. That's my fault.
1: Ain't no problem.

0: Yeah, Hightower.
1: Hightower.
0: Did you need me anywhere else?
1: Go to the service center, see if they have 208 or the hospital over there.

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1: Well, when I called the shop, they said if I talked to H.L.
0: Just stand by. They trying to talk, figure it out.
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0: All right, appreciate it.
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1: 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In route, X515.
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2: All right, tower step.
1: Yes, sir. East tail will be down. 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
0: No, y'all just say stop. 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I was going to run y'all, but he just called me back and said he found it. He thinks he can get it out, so I'm going to take that back down. Just sit tight for a minute.
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0: 5 and the post meeting at Jamestown on the CSN 7451 Southbound.
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1: 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I'd like to activate these orders and plug in PTC, I guess, O.

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0: All right, you got it. I guess I'll line in the post connect. Have you talked to the yard yet?
1: No, we want to go ahead and activate the bulletin first and then talk to HR, see if we can take it through.
0: All right, I'll watch out when he hollers, when he's ready.
1: Okay, I appreciate it. Thanks.
0: All right, here we go.

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0: 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Over.
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1: Thunderbolt, 5 3 8 9. 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
0: So tie down where?
1: All the way down there to West Waycross.
0: Approach
1: Lambert,
0: that's
1: only
0: a single man
1: in
0: the food track, 807.
2: Go on
0: that.
1: Entire PTI
2: mission. You get a pretty good 3-step back there,
3: 3-step. Head A tower.
1: Get through a 208, you'll have a 210 of Brunel needs to be picked up.
3: Alright.
0: Thank you, Mike.
4: 37, I'm going to clear with these three, back for the pass.
2: Clear violation, 3 slack, I'm going to take
4: it 337, come back, put up the up and get taken on the
2: head. All right, clear violation, get the head, sniffing.
1: Step 958
2: Tower, hold on.
1: Hey,
2: Tower. Yes, yeah, so we're ready for the 9-10, got to the shop.
1: Yeah, y'all got permission, 221 shop.
2: 221 shop, thank you.

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1: A-Tower.
0: N-453 coming at the east end, permission out, double it over to our train at F-14, please.
1: Yeah, you got permission.

0: 95.
1: You're running from at 3037?
0: That is correct.
1: Alright, you'll have to set them two east motions on the ladder. Put that 3037 and 72. And then take that other power to L10.
0: It's 37 going to 72. So that's the bottom two's on the ladder. And then we got to carry down to L10.
1: That's what he told me to tell you.

0: 8 Tower to G405, over.
1: G405,
0: over. Yeah, y'all spot the rear of that train up at the airline. Y'all just spot the rear of the train up at the airline. Tied down.
1: Is that on the other side of the F-yard crossing, is that what you're talking about?
0: Yeah, that's right, by across from F1, F1 down there, east end of F1.
1: Alright.
2: Well, roll over to 6th Street, I'll take down.

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1: Ten, 11 to 10, over.
0: All right, permission 11 to 10, we got it.
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3: All right, I get you moving here shortly. 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

0: 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I'm going to hold your three-step and talk to Carmen.
1: Roger that.

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1: Y'all head around there to the Falcon Nation. 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

0: Tower G405, over. Yeah, y'all go to channel 12 and talk to that hump, PTI. She's trying to pick you up. They know where to pick you up at. That's her over there on that dirt road trying to get to you. Yeah, channel 12.
1: I'm home.
2: WJ, we had west end of that 11.
0: T61 from Mission 911, T21.
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0: 261 over. 261. 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
3: 638, looks like they, tying it down in L-10. We still got permission to go south?
0: Yeah, 8-tied L-795.
1: L-795.
0: 453 is pulling in front of you now. Y'all need to talk to somebody when y'all coming out on them leads.
1: Right down to the L-10 right now.

0: 25, ain't there?
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1: I don't know. That's what I was telling y'all to talk to her. I don't know if y'all can cross the ditch or she can go down there if y'all go to Old Woodyard or what.

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1: Hey, Tower to MTO Cole.
2: Yeah, where are they at, JJ?
1: Over here on T-13.
2: I've had that way.

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1: Eisenhower.
0: Do you need me to help the ones in the receiving yard?
1: Yeah, that's right. West end of R12.
0: All right.
2: Bagging them.

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0: 330, ready to give you a job, ready for go south when we can. Over.
1: Why don't you go?
0: 430 with Father and Newman on duty, 0200 hours. Operating suspension force is 34413. 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Turbo locomotives are 119. 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No working route, not a key train, no other restrictions. Everybody's on board, ready to go south once we get our light armed, over.
2: 3127, we're bound up.
0: Look, you are back to the shop.
3: Yeah, as long as you're going back west, you can.
0: All the way we want to go.
3: Yeah, that's right, y'all got permission. Be good to the shop gate, and then until this 261 clears up, y'all get to the shop gate.

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1: Hey, Delta.
0: Ask him to the line at 49. Let me squeeze about 5 or 6 more cars out of this thing.
1: All right, he said T4 is all yours there, 261.
0: All right, we're good.

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Hey, John.

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1: Yeah. Where are they?

0: 7283, I got it set out on.
1: Treat set.
0: Did I treat that bass?
1: The car's left me.
0: Drop treat set, clear all tracks, not coming to you. Reach, treat it, mold, over.

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0: good there, 261, line that R10, couple up, cut air in, all the handbrakes all missing over there to help you protect them.
1: I'm saying lined in, you got all that. 7283, when you get it turned around, line clear ground points, that's clear, Mr. 12 to bump it.
2: Okay, 12.
1: That's correct, over.
2: Line up clear, clear Jason Crackwell card when he stops, 7283.
0: When you couple up, we might shove back and clear that B tower before we go down there and protect. We're just going to clear up the B tower over.
1: Understand.

0: Chime, 7283. Last two. Four and a half. Last one, two. Half. 15. 10. 5. And good, clear trip.
1: Cover right up there.

0: 261 to 1, conductor, when you get him set up and then shove back, probably at least 5 car lengths, get off the circuit.
1: I understand, cleared up to 49.
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0: 541.
3: Hey, coming up here on Herbertville. What's the move?
0: Hey, y'all all head in 10-1.
3: That's right.
0: All right, y'all come on and talk to him approaching Nichols, over.
3: All right, I'll let you in.
0: Hey, Charlie.

0: David, 283, you can release my 3. I'm clear. Good for 20. I'll step back clear up for.
1: Drop 3, check out track 20. Cars. I need about 4 or 5.

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1: 443-30-C60-5389 got approach limited southwest on Southbound 1 out.
2: 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Where'd that turkey at, GD? About a 49
3: sweep. Not around a... Yeah, about 52 probably. I think you're off of 52. That's pretty long.

0: 43-30-60-389, limited clear, Astoria, southbound, one of the main, southbound.
1: Detective.
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1: Hey, South.
0: And we're going to be able to make it out here and put this into the shop in about 12 minutes.
1: Yeah, they shut them back now. Once they clear, you got permission in the shop.
0: Yeah, folks, we're going to lock, bro.
1: Hot. Y'all are making, you can leave it there and them hops will pick it up when they get through shoving in.
2: I sure do.
3: Send it my way. 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
2: 20, here I come.
0: Info, we're going to top down now then.

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0: one in Flint. I mentioned track one. 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
1: Coming by the hump now. Oh.

0: TV dispatcher answering over.
1: 606-29,
0: over. Hey, they got a ride. They left about 30 minutes ago up there at Fitzgerald, so their ride will take you on in.
1: All right.
0: All right, guys, I appreciate the effort up there. Y'all have a good morning.
1: All right. It's PJ. Thank you, sir. You have a good morning, too.
0: 2-6-2-2. All right, 15.

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0: fish. 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About all you got now, John.
1: I'm stuck.

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1: Yeah, light.
0: Right, appreciate it. Still looking at y'all.

0: 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Northbound up.
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0: 541 8 Tower.
1: 541, just coming to west down to 5. I got to run a hump engine through 4. 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
0: West down to 5, sit tight.
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0: you ready? Copy.
1: Yes, sir. Go for
0: it. CTTX, Charlie, Tango, Tango, X-ray, 694-525, 694-525. CTTX. That's in them auto racks, 25 from the bottom.
1: All right.
2: John, need a few more.
0: Yeah, there, 261, linebacker, got 11.
2: All right, same linebacker, 11. 7283, third round point, 10, looking for the hand, over.
3: 10, looking, backing up.
0: All right, tower 690, got one more, let me know when ready, copy.
1: All right, go for it.
0: BNSF 302-292, 302-292, that's four from the bottom.
1: BNSF 302-292, all right.
0: Yep, we'll set them both out, 09 there.
1: All right.
0: Hey, tower in 541.
1: 541.
0: All right, got y'all lined out of 5 and XO2. That should clear you up. Y'all come on out, and I'll let you know when you clear the east end.
1: All right, got us lined out. Thank you.
4: Thank you, I tower.
0: Detail.
4: Where do you need me next?
0: Right here, west end 11.
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1: Beautiful.
2: Hello. Get you ready for 1,075.
3: Two auto racks on the 541, two racks.
1: Two racks, 541.
4: 261 tower, over.
3: 261 for Mr. Shop, no zones.
2: That's right.
3: All right,
2: appreciate
3: you. 601, 8 hours. 601,
2: okay. Yeah, west end.
3: Through the
2: tunnel,
3: over. All right, y'all come on. Y'all come up there to west end shop gate. 261 is headed your way. They can swing high and you can come underneath.
2: All right, let them swing high and come underneath. Is there any cars on T10 that showed us on the way yesterday?
1: 3. That good on the 540 tower.
3: Yeah, that's good. Right here, 541. Hey, car down 601.
4: Did that engine make it in the shop that was sitting at the shop gate?
3: As far as I know, they did. They hadn't told me. I think they made it. You can look when you go up there, John L. Hey, car down 601, over. Hey, car down 601, over.
2: Go ahead,
3: A-Town. Yeah, T10 is rear of your train, so you'll pick it up and shove it down there, down the ladder. Clear of, what y'all in, L5?
2: That's right.
1: Go down.
3: Contract when you get around there.
2: Grab T10, stick it in L4, and grab L5 and that cut.
3: That's right, up.
1: One.
3: Hey, tell us.

0: Channel 1, Mike. Yeah, they, I think they're going to hold clear, and we're going to get high for them. I believe that's what he did.
1: That's right. That's what we do.
2: Copy that about that other crew coming in, right? They're going to swing high, then we're going to go under there. 361. Ah, 10. First one on that railer is going to be 3386. Right, you're going to pull high 601, right? Alright, when they get in the clear, y'all couple up 72, leave them hanging.
0: Hello, Michael. There's the engine sitting here on T-20. You want to come back out and get it or pick it up now?
3: I am 541, y'all line 602, just don't fire the tunnel switch, y'all get it to tunnel switch. That should be enough to clear up and line you back to 11.
4: Bullet 53-41-37 is released. Rough ride, sending clear.

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2: Bring him back, start off 15 looking.
3: 15 looking, up right. 341, show.

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0: Yeah, that 7283, if you need it, you got 370. Yeah, I can go ahead and knock it down up here. Oh.
1: 690. Y'all get ready, just stay out. We're going to set them out in our yard. They want to set the battles out in our yard, so you can pull up here and we'll set them out in the receiving yard over here. Tower to PTI.
2: Go ahead.
1: When you get back, be a 210 to go to Brunel Officer.
2: Alrighty.
0: It's 341, let's go by. Four of them.
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1: Three, 5341.
0: 2541.

0: Hey, Tom.
1: Hey, I'm in Peter Carr's.
0: Say that again, over.
1: Down here at the left, F. R-O-R-O-L-E-D.
0: Yeah, a couple of them cut their end, not the handbrakes off, showing it clear. You got 4,000 foot of room behind you, 4,000.
1: 698
0: tower. Okay. You go ahead, 690.
1: Ready to start pulling ahead that way.
0: Yeah, T-12, T-13, straight up.

0: Então, yeah, you couple to 65 cars and you got ten that you had. When you shove it all in, you'll still have 3,500 foot of room left over.
1: All right.
2: Six ninety. Setting off in that R yard, you still want me to take 12?
0: Yeah, that's right. Take 12 and drop it there, cross from R 1 and then we'll swing up, set them out of.
2: I understand. Evan Guard 2W clear at the joint, 6341. You need your ride back over. Shove it, 6341.

line, 341. 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
0: guess. Yes, sir, you good.
2: Get the 341, clear ground watch and go and come back. You get the clear.
3: Alright, let me clear you watching the shove. Get the 341, that correct, over.
1: Rags, I'm gonna go check these in real quick.
3: Relief shoving 5341.

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1: No, sir.
0: Another 10, 5340.
2: 283, over.
1: Need about four cars clear up, though, 5340.
0: Four.

0: Line shop, 221 shop.
1: 21 shop, please.
2: Hey, that's the split. 21.
1: Bay, going to 32, piece of 341.
2: 30. I'm on it, Mr. Pope.
1: All right.
2: Any 3, 4 mile per hour. 7283.
1: 541, service center over.
2: Go ahead, over.
1: Got 5 coming for you. They're from the west end momentarily over.
2: Tell me when you get to the west end.
1: All right, that's your name.

0: units, over.
1: At 144-30, this is 18, Buffalo.
0: At 144.
1: All right, we got bulletin number 34515, 34515, that's C.D. Dyson, L.R. Hines. We have 53 loads, 10 empties, total tonnage, 5,309 total on them, 10,480, no restrictions, PTC and Trippy are up and running. Good for tonnage, good for fuel, a working route, everything good. Calendar day inspection is good, ready to head northbound.
0: Yeah, 690 slowing out right now. As soon as you get out of the way, we'll get you going.
1: All right, stop saying indication when we can, bro. All
0: right, here we go. Have a great trip. See ya.
1: Set up

0: 541 Service Center.
1: Yeah,
0: we're here at the West End gate, over.
1: All right. That derailleur is down. Those two Eskimos, you're going to have to drop them in 65 track, clear up on the West End, put a handbrake on them, and bring your other three up front to 73 to the marker. Tie your Eskimos handbrake.
0: Drop the bottom two in 65. Tie down. Drop the head three in 73. Eskimos handbrake.
1: That's correct. Those bottom two are the 2506 to 2745, correct? You running from a 5341? Copy that. Derailleur is down, verify.

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1: 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Right there on the M69.
0: Alright, I'm back.
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0: R6, appreciate it.

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1: Alright, couple up to R2.
0: Yeah, and you won't have to sign no handbrakes, just couple up to you.
1: Alright. Got him taking 803.
2: Moving.

0: Yeah, A Tower.
1: Hey, Phil.
0: I'm headed to go get gas.
1: Gas.
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2: CSX equipment defect detector. 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
0: One last car, 803.
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1: Yes, sir, we're in at 5:30 to take a back access, but what we didn't see was there was a drive, it doesn't show drive on the side. I was going to see if you can check on that for me.
0: Yeah, let me pull it up and look at it, Brent. There ain't no telling. You know how they are.
1: Yeah, I know you're busy. We got more to do than what about us, but I was just going to make sure we have one down there or we'll find out what was wrong with
0: it. All right, yeah, no problem, man. Let me look it up and see what I can find out.
1: All right, man. Appreciate it, John. We'll be on the road, John. Thank you.

0: Four and a half.
1: One down, bomb made up there.
0: One top.
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1: I want to 7 3 0 0 0 0 0 0 0 0 0 0 0 0 0 0 0 0 0 0 0 0 0 0 0 0 0 0 0 0 0 0 0 0 0 0 0 0 0 0 0 0 0 0 0 0 0 0 0 0 0 0 0 0 0 0 0 0 0 0 0 0 0 0 0 0 0 0 0 0 0 0 0 0 0 0 0 0 0 0 0 0 0 0 0 0 0 0 0 0 0 0 0 0 0 0 0 0 0 0 0 0 0 0 0 0 0 0 0 0 0 0 0 0 0 0 0 0 0 0 0 0 0 0 0 0 0 0 0 0 0 0 0 0 0 0 0 0 0 0 0 0 0 0 0 0 0 0 0 0 0 0 0 0 0 0 0 0 0 0 0 0 0 0 0 0 0 0 0 0 0 0 0 0 0 0 0 0 0 0 0 0 0 0 0 0 0

0: Falcon 37.
1: Swing it, Storm.
2: Yes, sir. M-17 and 30. Limited up on track 2. The conductor's knocking the hand brakes off right now. We'll be ready when we can. When Waycross will take us, you'll let us go.
1: All right, let me holler, and I'm there. 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
1: 8 South.
0: How you want to line ourselves out? Way over or T?
1: T-12. Y'all gonna have to go to T-12. Got bad order set out.
0: Oh, lovely. All right,
1: so
0: we shut these in forward and pull back up there in line at
2: 12. That'll work.
0: Yeah, that'll work,
2: Coach. All right, appreciate it. Big clear, still north out of Homestead. Main track, south out.

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1: JD answering over.
2: D50230, JD, up on this 606, bulletin 34453.
1: 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Okay, activated M66629 at 514 JRK.
2: 514 JRK.
1: Just get everything dialed in and 209's coming by y'all now. I gotta get swapped and go before I got a route to take all there behind them, one as big as he is. Is your ride, you gonna need another ride or do you have time to wait?
2: He's gonna wait on.
1: Okay. All right, good deal. All right, I'll move you up there as soon as his 209 swaps and goes.
2: All right,
1: for sure.

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1: Clear, I'll drop 35 on 10 8 or 13.
0: Coming to you.

0: that note you couldn't.
1: Hey, Charlie, I'm 210.
2: 210, over.
1: Y'all come on, mechanical lead power cross over R8. We'll run through R8 to the big tower. Talk to me approaching the west end of R8.
3: 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Talking to you west end row 8. We'll head by the B tower.

0: 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Next one line, right?
1: 10 of them, 803.
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0: Not four in the nation, you know what
1: I'm saying? Four, more.
0: About 10 minutes. One last car, 803.
1: Not a car.
0: Should be good anywhere right in there, 803, when you get them down, no rough.
1: Bringing them down.
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1: sir. 7500 has an approach signal at Morningside. Main track south out.
0: Go ahead.
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0: All right.
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0: All right, appreciate it.
5: ATI
4: A Tower.
5: Hey, Tower. I'm about to swap out. 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
3: Bye, Tower. 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We'll call you in a few hours to come get us.
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1: Coming at you at Morningside. 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
4: Dairy Queen, a swap.
1: Dairy Queen, swap. Thanks, sir.
0: Hi, 803, I'm clear all. I'm going to ride and put the line deep and say a job on them. Starting out with 20 cars, 2-0.
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7: 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Haywood. Track 1, lead is the PSAC, 1972. South out.
0: I'm on that.

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1: Two more.
0: Car and a half, 803.
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0: Come on down right there, 803.
1: Say stop.
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0: I've car
2: Matt, see if you can buzz him up and get you a light out south side there.

0: Ground point lined up.
1: I'm ground clear of all. You can drop that 3-7. Grab on them. 2-2 cars come to us.
2: Line up clear all 2 up. The XJ is fast track, sir.
3: I guess they're M210 30.
2: Yeah, go ahead, huh?
3: Hey, Bobby, this is Benton on that M210 30. We're coming through the yard here at Waycross. We got this train off the Jessup sub, but the yardmaster was wanting to see if we could go ahead and get lined up off that south side, and I got a job briefing when you're ready, and I was going to see if I get the track.
2: All right, let's see here. Yeah, go ahead, we briefing, bud.
3: All right, we are the M210, 32 locomotives head in power. Got the 807 with 4,200 gallons, and we got the 3006 with 4,400 gallons. Crew names are Murray and Benton. On duty at 0415, dispatcher bulletin number 34526. Zero loads, 62 empties, 3179 on the tonnage, and 5976 on the length. It is sufficient power, not a key train. No restrictions. We will get into the heat a little bit later, 1300, but no restrictions on the train itself. No working route, PTC, POR working engines in Cal today.
2: All right, I guess I'll jump the car off at the south side.
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2: All right, and what milepost are you using, bro?
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3: I understand EC1 is a 97979. 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Location AN588.0 to the M210-30. Lead engine 807, Benton copy and circle line 1A. Operate main track north direction from the SAS Ruska main track to the switch north end of Naylor on the main track.
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3: 0537 REH. Thank you, Bobby.
2: Buddy, have a good day, bro. Thanks,
3: buddy. Thanks,
2: buddy.
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1: A-Tower.
0: Trying to see where we're swapping out at. Coming up on Herbertsville.
1: Carswell.
0: Stand Carswell. Thank you very much.
1: A-Tower to PTO.
2: PTO.
1: I believe I got a 197 swap at Dairy Queen, 209 Ghost Cardwell swap.
0: Yeah, we have a bus there if you want to send that bus with our crew.
1: All right, I'll sure do it. I believe you just get 197.
2: 197,
3: good, Brady, 47, 31, 37.

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1: ATAL.
0: Down here, there's not another PTI van over here.
1: All right. Well, you just take 197 and then you can come back and get 209.
0: Okay.
2: I mean, you need 47.
3: 203, I'm clear. I'll drop that 3 steps. I'm
4: flying on the airway.
3: Bye. 20
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0: 601 Eisenhower. 601. Yeah, just don't get info on that bad order.
1: Zero 3, 15
2: cars,
1: one time. 15
2: over. Let me know when you're ready, cop 601.
0: I'm ready.
2: CIMX 2568.
0: Alright, got a
2: CIMX 2568
0: set out in
2: 09. That's about 44 from the head.
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2: 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He's got another bad order set out now. So just line yourself peak 10. We'll set it out in the F yard. I'll let you know what track.
0: All right. 803, about 4 more racks.
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0: F1 with bad order.
2: That's right, over.
0: Alright, I'll see you. Rags, leave it line. We lined up, peak 10 like it is. Two more racks, 803.

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1: Yes, it is.
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2: 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Westlake Golf, track 1 north.

0: dispatcher.
1: Go ahead.
0: Yeah, I was just checking on that status of that ride back to Manchester.
1: I don't know. I gave it. I couldn't get a hold of him, and I gave it to the chief to find out if he had any updates on it. He said he would let me know. And hold on, let me refresh the screen and see if anything on here has changed. And it still does not have a driver assigned to it.
0: All right, I'll be trying to give him a call myself. Thank you very much.
1: All right, man.

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1: About 10 of them.
0: A03, about 8 on that couple, down 7.
1: About 8 of them.
2: How many on the 4731? How many?
0: 6 and 5, 803.
1: 6 and 5.

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0: Feet, 15 feet, 10, 5 more feet, 3, and 6, 3, 7, 8, 0, 0.
1: Stretching.

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1: That's a Gretel.
0: You through making your moves.
2: 15 cars, 8-0-6.
1: 15. No, I got one more person I gotta get, take out there, swap out, and then I'll be, called up, I guess.
0: Alright, just let me know when you called up.
2: 8 cars, 8-0-6.
1: 8 of them.
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0: let's do another three.
1: Another three.
0: Clear, walking with the car and has to about 803.

Thank you.

0: Yeah, I'm only calling 8 Tower.
1: What's up? 8 Tower.
0: Yes, sir. What you got? I think I'm called up, Dylan.
2: Hi, Sam.
1: Let him couple up, Bobby.

0: That's Bob Lee. He's staying at our yard to pick up 390's conductor. Come in the main entrance and go down that dirt road by 09 to pick him up.
1: Okay, was there main crossing blocked over?
0: Yeah, that's right.
1: Okay, that other van is going to Manchester. He's going to swap out with that 209 over.
0: All right, I got it.
2: I said that's a good stretch, three step, 47, 30.

0: All right, go ahead. That's right, you're near the rear. Go ahead and hit that button for me. All right, there it is on the pass. Everything look good.
1: MCO to M690 engineer.
0: 690.
1: Yes, sir. I need to clear up the diamond for me.
0: All right, clear up the diamond.
1: Going up to Brunswick?
0: Yeah, I'm over here on Brunswick, so.
1: I will meet you wherever you land.
0: Understand.
2: Hey, Tower to PTI, Bobby Lee. Yeah, come over here to North Forwarding Yard. Cole's got sick and had to come over to North Forwarding Yard and get a 601's conductor to the head.
0: 601's conductor
2: to the head, head of that wheel.
0: He's in that 09 track down
2: this wheel. Nah, he's down there about S5.
0: Okay, thank you.

0: SXJ calling the M690 at 30.
1: M690, over.
0: Yeah, did PTC enforce you or anything? I got an alarm, over.
1: No, I'm not even moving.
0: Okay, all right. PTC, the help desk may ask you about it, but anyway, I'll be safe for your home for your department, over.
1: Right now.
0: All right, well, y'all have a good one.
1: Thank you.

0: 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JD calling the M-6060.
1: 6060.
0: Yeah, can I take a signal down at Minshew? Don't mean to hold you for 144, but you're stuck on the other side of the diamond, but can I take a signal down at Minshew?
1: Yeah, sir, go ahead. We'll just hang right over here when you get some ready for me.
0: Yeah, I said don't take you, but anyway, and these are your converters, so can you take it out?
1: Yes, sir, that's right.
0: Yeah. Green 0545, Tugin 7500, 3447, 55 load, 0 is 10, 987, 10, 98, 19 feet, and a force power. Get to Manchester, no defection, which are there, not a kitchen, no restrictions, PDC working. Children is counted, inspected, all head and power, no addition to Manchester, correct over?
2: That's all correct, and about 3,500 gallons of fuel on both engines.
0: All right. I got 690 stretched out right now, but thank you, over.
2: All right, here we go. Thank you.
0: Thank you. Dispatcher out.

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1: M690.
0: Yeah, can you get it for the stadium for pickup this next crossing up here?
1: Yeah, that's right.
0: All right, thank you.
2: 601, 8 house. 601, you keep creeping, you line through the pocket. I'll line you out north connection when you clear my circuit over.

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1: M6930, over.
0: What's y'all's status, over?
1: Picking up my conductor right now.
0: You're picking up your conductor, and then what are you pulling after that, over?
1: That is correct.
0: Okay, you've done everything and you're good to go. Once you get your conductor on, you're headed towards Lahana, correct, over?
1: That is correct.
0: Did PDC give you an issue right now or no, over?
1: I got it restricted right now.
0: Okay, so it did not give you any issues, over?
1: No, I was sitting in that, in the middle of the interlocking a while ago when I was trying to do it. Maybe that's what the issue was.
0: Okay, but it didn't put you in suppression or emergency or nothing, right, over?
1: No, I wasn't moving.
0: All right, dispatch is out.
1: Be on the
2: phone. All right, A-Town M601, line north connection, over.
3: North connection, here we go, appreciate it.

0: now, 47, on the 47 side of
1: the wall. All right, I'm on the ground and clear at the couple. Switch is lined into fourth. Brakes in the clear. Shove back eight cars to a couple.
0: Everything in the clear, ground point, backing up eight on the couple.
2: XJD, dispatch Jackson's over.
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3: We got OCN Taylor for 0230 with the bulletin of 3-4-4-4-5. On the lead engine CSXT 803, we got 67 load, 35 empty, 7770 on the tons, 7402 on the feet. We got 3,500 gallons of fuel in both engines. PCTO, not a key train, no restrictions, no working route, calendar day inspected, over.
2: Alright, all that sounds good, and that's what we got, and you guys have a good trip to you.
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0: Yes, sir. 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Got a DP59 back, a 3399. Got 106 loads, zero empties, 10,035 tons. 12,247 feet, not a key train, no restrictions, PTC TO or did. I'm 144 and 197 coming by, then we'll go.
1: AN 623, M21030, CSXT 807, Denton, circle line 18. Operate on the main track, north direction. From the switch, north end of Naylor, on the main. To the NAS GNS airlock, on the main. Circle line 1B. Let's operate on the main track, north direction. The SA

I bow 209. I 144 30 clear, Jamestown, number 1 at that main track, northbound.

0: 601 conductor.
1: You got to walk over here. We don't have a light.
0: We don't have a light?
1: No, sir.
0: All right, I'll be walking up.
2: Approach the medium, Brunswick Junction, CSX 1875, 100 North.

0: 601 over.
1: Yeah, my conductor's headed this way. Got bulletin number 34519, Tool and Ragsdale, on duty at, let's see, 0405. Got a lead engine's 4731. And I ain't sure about the fuel because, of course, this thing ain't working. But I got 8230 on the ton, 8936 on the length. 34 lows, 109 empties. We should be good for power, tonnage, all that stuff. Everything's working there.
0: Okay, and cut out to what you said about the fuel. What you say about fuel over?
1: Yeah, the, it's got a question mark up here. I'll jump down and look at it. I'll holler back at you.
0: Okay, all right, let me know. And I guess all head and power.
1: That's correct. No.
0: All right, yeah, let me know. And otherwise, there'll be some limitation. There's an I-197 coming around from Dairy Queen, and then the plan is for you to follow him north of.
1: Oh, man, we've called before, but I understand that. Here we go.
0: Yeah, they want me to push. I just act together when they said run him first, over.
1: Yeah, be like that some days.
0: That's right, that's right. Anyway, y'all have a good one to spot with all of them.
1: All right, man, I'll hold it back at you in just a minute with that fuel ring.
0: Okay, appreciate it.
1: If I can get it, you know how that goes. All right, man.
0: We're all counting on you, over. Here we go. Appreciate it.
1: Hey, look at the fuel on this engine when you get up here, Rags.

0: 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Appreciate it.
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1: Yeah, we got on fuel. Everybody's over 4,000.
0: Good on fuel.

0: At 197, y'all look good all the way. 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
1: I appreciate it. 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
0: You are outbound, Chris?
2: Yeah, that's right. They said to me 197 right now. We go.
0: Let me wake them up.

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1: They're coming over the river.
0: All right, I feel Bowser Johnson, Dairy Queen. We'll get you swapped out.
1: All right, swapping out Dairy Queen. Thank you.
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0: 126
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0: Hey, pal. 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Yeah, Bobby Lee, over.
1: Southline, Southline 1956, number 2 Main. M209, Southline.

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1: No, sir. He's way down on your list. I-126 first.
2: Yeah, thank you.
1: Thank you.
3: Still doing a brief.

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0: Yeah, Bubbly calling eight towel.
1: Yes, sir, go ahead.
0: We are swapping at this I-126 out of
1: at the Dairy Queen, sir.
0: Dairy Queen, okay, thank you.

0: by the prayer signal, Lynn Chief, 9 to the number 20, number 1, last night.
1: JD calling him, 60130. Yeah, did y'all send off a bad order in Waycross? Maybe I'm showing a car missing from your channel.
0: You're breaking up. We didn't catch that.
1: Is this any better over?
0: Yeah, that's way better.
1: Yeah, I'm showing a car missing from your consist. Did y'all send off a bad order or something?
0: Yes, we're missing one. We sent out a bad order.
1: To CIMX 2568. Over.
0: Yes, sir. Line 44.
1: Okay. All right. That's the same one I'm showing. So here we go. Keep on coming to the location.
0: All right. Sounds good. Here we go.

0: I got to get 493 around you. We can either do it at Offerman or Homestead. A lot in Offerman. I guess that's the best place to...
1: M601, got a clear signal. Haywood, number one track, north out.
0: All right. Did you say that's good, over? All right, we'll do it there at Offerman, over. Thank you, that's right.

0: 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Stand by.
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0: Hey, Steve, we're about to, he's about to line out switch. We're about to pull off the top of it if they're ready for it.
1: All right, here they come, over.
0: Top of that, over.

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1: All right, Carswell, stand by.
0: Get y'all mentally prepared for it. When I get this one off the south over here on the other side of the diamond, we're going to swing him back in.

0: 126, 30 outbound.
1: All right, I-126, 30 outbound crew. You got that bulletin 34939. Manly and Music for 0730, 3458, 3445, 5120. 75 low, Zimmy's 12432 tons, 13705 feet in the force break to Manchester, no defection or shutover. Not a key train, no restrictions. PDC work into on the sky expected, all in power, no to do train here in Manchester. Correct, though?
0: Oh, correct, though.
1: How much fuel you got, though?
0: 3,700 gallons in the lead.
1: And let's go. Thank you.
0: Here we go.
1: That's right.

0: 0730, 3-4-5-8-34-45-51-20. 75 loads, inch 12-432 tons, 13705 feet in the forest plate of Manchester, no defection or whatever. Now to keep train, no restrictions. PDC worked into on the sky, expected all in power in order to do train here in Manchester. Correct, though?
1: Oh, correct, though.
0: How much fuel you got, though?
1: 3,700 gallons in the lead.
0: Hey, let's go. Thank you.
1: Here we go.
0: That's right.
2: L-796,
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2: R-8, here we go. All right, clear to go east, though.
1: All right, thank you.

0: 61, service center clear now, outside of Houston, roger.
1: Thank you.
0: Yes. I come out of east way with an engine and get the R3.
1: Sure.
0: Thank you.

0: Yeah, I'm already calling East Howell.
1: Yes, it does hit.
0: Summit Service Center, this train crew that was on the ride a while ago, they need to go to Carswell?
1: Not yet. Their train is still way back there, bowling, waiting on another train to pass them. It's just now coming across the diamond.
0: Okay, I understand. Thank you.
1: Yes, sir.
0: You got anything else right now?
1: No, sir. I don't believe so.
0: All right, that's good.

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1: Morning, Robert. How you doing? This is M209.
0: Yeah, looks like you're switching the story. It's not wanting to cooperate with us. Let's see here. Over.
1: Switch of the story is not cooperating.
0: We still got to stop, send her over.
1: That's right.
0: Let me try the switch over here. Over.
1: Stopping.

0: All right, locked up on this try. Here we go. Over.
1: All right, here we go. Thanks, sir.
0: Appreciate it. Y'all got cars for ball one over?
1: Yes, sir.
0: They're on the rear head, over.
1: On the rear.
0: All right, appreciate it, over.
1: Yes, sir.
0: Thank you, dispatcher.

0: track 2, southbound, CSXT, locomotive 3449, out. Twin City 30, clear, drain, track 1 to the main, engine 3458, north. Down.
1: Code 629, let's do it across the diamond.
2: Just got that light. We're finna go ahead and come across that diamond there. We're looking like once we get the back end there, Mr. Matthew.
1: I'm trying to decide where we're gonna back in.
2: Okay.
1: Probably gonna back in at 8, come out of here for DC, the rest of it to 7.

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2: Signal to Haywood, track 2, southbound. CSXT locomotive 3449 out.

0: 161 out there.
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1: All the way up out of that southern connection, please, sir.
0: All right, sir.

0: 7-24.
1: Southbound, 19W, 6 on the mic.
0: Pine 4 and Olive, 5, pick up 7.

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0: Another 10, 724 to get to the east.
1: What's going on? Hot Rod. Music.
0: Going on with Jaleah.
2: No defects. Total axle 530. End of transmission.
1: That's what I was always told. 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

0: Sam Margo. I appreciate you looking.
1: Service,
2: please.
1: Clear your west end derail.
2: Thank you. I'll just...

0: Roger. How about that train to Fluid Marco on the rear? New music up the station to the house.
1: All right, appreciate it. We'll see y'all later.
0: That's right.

43, 29, 11, 12, 10, track 2, single main, southbound, CSXT, locomotive, 34.

0: Yeah, Bobby Lee, over.
1: Joe Edel.
0: All right, so that X-143 is making its way to Carswell now.
1: And making it to Carswell, thank you.

0: I see the bottom of that train there, 3048. I'll take about 15-15.
1: 15.
0: Call, get the 3048.

5:30, 48. We clear that signal. 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

0: Make you a solid. 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
1: Right, I'm seeing that permission coming to the yard. That mechanical crossover going to that R11. We're going to fill it up solid. Come out ahead of the DP with the rest of the R7. 11 to 7.
2: Yeah, that's what he said, 11-7.

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0: 796, I'll come on out of 8X02, park it on H19, please.
1: All right,
0: all right.
1: 514, you want us to line ourselves out 12 of them?
0: Say that again for the 8th hour.
1: Yeah, 514, you want us
0: to
1: line ourselves out
0: 12 of them? Yes, sir, please do. Exactly.
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0: X-143-29, medium approach, medium, Jamestown. Single man, track 2 southbound, CSXT, locomotive 3449 out.
1: Point 5, no defects. Repeat, no defects. Total axles, 1, 9, or 4. Detector out.
2: That's 3048. We lined through that mechanical crossover. Everything still looking mighty fine. I still take 15-15 looking. 15.
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0: 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Over.

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1: Carswell, please, sir.
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0: 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I'll take that three step, Delta.
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0: So 6 and that 8 tower there. I'd like to get permission to cross over this 12.
2: We never got
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1: On 98 meter approach, James, I think I made it over two cracks.

I got a problem, false partial activation south of South Offerman. Can I take out a central South Offerman, or are y'all too close to get stopped there?

0: Jet, hit them 49-129, over.
1: I got a problem with false partial activation south of South Offerman. Can I take down a central South Offerman, or are y'all too close to get stopped there?

0: be able to get stopped before you get a stop off from it, do you know of? What's that, Owen? I can head down to Sigma South off from it, Owen. Alright, I'm taking down South off from it there, and let's see here. Dispatcher 2M69329, Owen. Come on, post you that, Owen. Alright, so your whole train south of AM569.5, Credo. Okay, thank you there, 693. M491, I got an EC16B, come over to 14, over.
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0: All right, that's State Route 32, road crossing, over. X-143, over.
1: Yes, sir. We're ready for a job brief. We got bulletin number 34895, Ilian Rodriguez, 0715. One engine, CSX 3449. 29 loads, no empties, 16 tons, 4486 feet. ETCTO working, plenty of fuel, plenty of power. Ready to go, heads up.
0: All right, all sounds good to me, and that's what I got. Let's go south some location. There's a train line to cross. You go in the yard. It's an M493. When he clears, he can get a signal R to JE, but at last signal miles is restroom, so if you don't get past that, holler at JE.
1: All right, understand. All
0: right, thank you. Y'all going, and JD out.
2: Thank you. Be blessed.

0: one on Interlaken. If you're a man, also, we got all, the powers to be to look at this train. We got all Winter Haven, so I'm thinking my, well, don't pay me to say, so let me shut up. But most likely Monk Creek, because we got all Winter Haven.
1: All right, so it looks like you have all Monk Creeks or all ramps, over?
0: All Monk Creeks. Tell them it's Winter Havens. We got all of them Winter Havens on our train.
1: Okay, thank you, then, over.
0: Thank you, then.

0: Hey, Sal.
1: Are we ready to come out of this 11 and make our way with them 7, over?
0: All right, come on out. We'll put them in 7 wide open track.
1: All right. Come

0: 8-5, Herbie, track 2-7.
1: That 30-48, that'll do it. You can take him ahead. I'll be all riding in the clear. We'll get him ahead, get off the surface, and get linebacker to that 7.
2: Barnes, clear that N584 in the R yard, over.

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1: 20.

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1: All right, clear to go west, over.
0: Good, thank you.
2: You can even direct that, that'll do it, over.
3: Stop it.

0: 606 to the 8 power. Will you tell your driver to cross over? I know she on channel 12.
1: Sure will.
0: I told her I didn't need her again, but I may need her to get a ride back to the head once I shove in, sir.
1: All right, sir. I think she's about to make that move.
0: All right. Thank you, sir.
2: M58430, over. Right short 8 hour.
1: 8 hour, go to 584.
2: Yeah, we got permission to go out the west end of the shop, okay, to come on out, and I guess we're going to go to F10 and drag it up, then get R3 on top of it.
1: Yeah, come on through the tunnel.
2: All right, permission through the tunnel, okay. Come in there, 5341. Yeah, I hear you. 8 Tower said we got permission to go in and come on out through the tunnel, just to let you know. Yeah, I can hear you loud and clear. Good radio. All right, up and riding the point. Jay Shuck, clear. You say 6 cars over? All right, here we go.

0: That's right. That switch is right. Okay, well, I guess we'll find out what's up this other way, because I thought he had it lined up. But...
1: looking out, sir.

0: 3341.
1: File 14, somebody one coming out on the short ladder, has got a lock in it.
0: Short line number 6 got a blue lock on.
1: All right, thank you.

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1: Hey, Charlie, I'm 5-14-12-13-3-Z.
0: Right, lady. Here we go.
1: Thank you.
2: 30-48, you're looking good. The 5-20 calls, 11-20.

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0: seconds to talk to you.
1: Yes, sir. Go ahead, Ol.
2: Hey, let's see. When you get called up, there is a L-795. He's arriving at Service Center to L-10 on the east end.
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0: dispatcher BD Ben to know. 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
1: All right, 3 step 30-40.

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0: 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Yeah, 198. Coming by Herbert Hill, over.
2: I-198 cars, Will. We'll swap out.
0: All right, Carlton.
2: 198, restricted proceed, Herbertville, two tracks out.

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0: Hey, Kyle, M493, come on out of R4XO2 to the shop for the M493.
1: Got it in 584.
0: I lost you, but I assume you already down through the tunnel.
1: Oh yeah, well ahead of you. We're already down here at the north side.
0: Thank you. Set yourself up to leave T12, please.
1: T12, alright. We got a blue flag here in this 10.
0: Alright, thank you.

0: Dallas.
1: Yes, sir. Ready to come out of 7, make our way to 11 and get that DC.
0: All right, I think I'm on out of that road 7.
1: 584
0: to Rochelle,
1: 8-10. 584. Yes, sir. This train clears up north side. We got permission to get that block past the end. It's not a big block in there.
0: Yes, sir, you do.
1: Track that wants to be worked up. I guess they're going to work it with us coming up to
0: it. Yeah, they will. As soon as you can get over, it'll be fine.
2: 161, 8-10.
0: Hey, 161.
2: I guess we're taking them all to J3 now?
0: Oh, no. We'll put them on T10, holding, or just the GCRRs, holding the head 4.
2: They're all following now, it looks like.
0: You've got to be kidding me.
2: And the brakes are coming down. You got three steps under 330.

0: आगे बढ़े।
1: Yeah, just go ahead and put your power 819 over 819.

0: That's that truck we just passed, ain't it? 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
1: Yeah. Hey, Galleon 493, yo. Obviously, you'll have to couple that engine, couple them cars, and shove them.
0: Mile an hour,
1: it's 3:41.
0: 606, 8 hour. 8 hour. Yeah, we're ready to hit the service center, and we know we can't.
1: 606, appreciate y'all doing that. Come on out of 11 power crossover, we'll go back way to the shop.
0: 4 mile an hour, 5341. 11 power crossover, back way to shot. He'll go close. All right, down and clear.

0: 5 moves, it is 819. 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Right.
1: Under four, switch line on the ground clear, spotted a couple, 7330.

0: Over. 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
1: Room
0: 5-1430. 5-1430, everybody on board, ready to go?
1: Oh, yeah,
0: okay, here we go. This is the location. Come on.

0: I'll get my numbers together in a minute, and I'll tell y'all what we're coming out with. Hey, Tower M693, over.
1: 93.
0: You want to watch me hump 137 cars?
1: I'm sorry, what was that?
0: Said you lined out of two through the tunnel to the shop.
1: Okay, that's what I thought you said, two tunnel shop. Thank you.
0: Thank you.
1: 3 steps, 10 place, 928.

0: 6-1.
1: 5341, you have 3 stuff over.
2: Go ahead.
0: Lines 33, excuse me, lines 36 through 62. 36 through the bottom. We'll put them on T10, holding 4 cars. We'll go back to R3, get the rest of it, and drag the J3.
2: Through 62.
0: Yeah, that's right. And now we, by doing that, we do not have to hold any. All of those will stay on T10.

0: iOS。
1: I bring around 73 to the zero tight end east post. That's right. Knock down DP if you got it, dude. Try it.
2: Left in the clear. 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

0: Dallas.
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0: I know that's right. Hold up at the junction. I'm making room for you.
1: All right, junction, making room. Thank you.

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3: Nah,
2: 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Signal location. That's right, that's right. If you look at the signal at South Wide, talk to the JE, I'll let them know you're ready. Over.
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2: That's right, that's right. Here we go, appreciate the video.

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1: G-942-30, job, or you see if we can get the track.
2: All right, I'm right.
1: The G-942-30, we got bulletin number 35121, 56 messages on duty, 0900. We got Riggins and Sprague. We got two engines. We got the 7481 with 1,900 gallons. We got the 7206 with 1,200 gallons. Got tons is 11,413, our length 5,293. Got 88 loads, zero empties, TOS, PTCS, no restrictions, no keys. Got work at that ADM factory in Valdosta.
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1: The AN646.1.
2: How y'all want to do this? You want to get in a north direction to start with, and when you get, like, maybe kind of Taylor or something, we'll change, we'll do a report by and change it to both directions in case I got any track guys out there wanting to do something.
1: Yeah, that'd be fine with us.
2: And then, refresh my memory there, you'll take that out, spot it, are you bringing something back?
1: Yeah, we'll be bringing something back.
2: Alright. Alright, here we go, let's get you started. You're the AN587.
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0: You'll hear, Steve.
1: Monday 29, medium clear, Brunswick Junction, Maine to Brunswick, Maine 26, 257, eastbound out.

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0: 6 Jenny calling M514.
1: I'm going
0: Yeah, did y'all know you had an extra car in your trade-up?
1: Yeah, we were just going to get ready to call you. It's car number 21.
0: Yeah, I'm sure it's car number 21. It's a COER101735. Empty, last contained pulp board, non-hazardous.
1: Okay, COER101735,
0: non-hazardous.
1: Okay, I understand.
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1: Main track 6XT 5257 eastbound up.
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C942-36 is Houston 4261. Linda clear, track 2 single main track northbound. Redskin, northbound.

0: of this. Turn around 9,006, I'll be...
1: Highway 98-29, clear Dixon Road, main track 6XT, 5257, eastbound out.

0: Yes, sir.
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0: 9 and 30.
1: Iowa 98-29, clear due north, main track 260, bit 2, bit 7 eastbound out.

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0: speak to you, Al Bubbly, calling Hey Towel.
1: Hey Towel.
0: I got a crew at 77. I don't know if I can take them to the hotel, though.
1: Yes, sir. Looks like we might be called up. That'd be fine.
0: Okay, well.
2: Main track 16,

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2: Italian 584.
1: All right, they're ready to do a roll by this F-10. I guess we need to come out F-10, T-12, and then grab those racks and double on T-10, double back to 12.
2: Italian 584, you line 12, 13 all the way to the light. That is correct. We'll drop your train on the west east, east in the T-12. And grab them wax off the TT and double back to it.
1: All right, I understand. Thank you. All right, permission out. You copy all that, Proctor?
0: Stay safe. Yeah, go ahead. Double max. You got it. I got you now, 8.
2: Cal 738, let me get some, let me make a move and I'll get you in. Y-161, over.

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1: Hey, Mr. Robert, this is 160-130.
0: All right, guys, I understand you're going to leave some cars there in JL3. You want permission to hand throw the switch there south to south wall for one to JL3, over.
1: Yes, sir, that's right. If it's all right with you.
0: Yeah, as long as the yard's ready for you to do that, to come into JL3, that's fine with me. What are you going to do after that? Are you coming out with power off the south end at New Light at South Waycross, or what are you going to do, over?
1: Yes, sir, that's right. Then come out J3 out South Waycross, then come out the yard with one engine. Yeah, just 36 cars. I know I hear 795 out here doing something too, so whenever, just our turn. But we heading that way, permission on the head post.
0: All right, it said 36 racks, is that it, over?
1: Yes, sir, that's it, just 36 racks.
0: All right, here we go, over.
1: Thank you, Mr. Robert.
0: Thank you, dispatcher.

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0: Now I need y'all to get all the tanks together, all the hoppers together.
1: I just go on, send me a list, have Bobby Lee run it, please.

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0: Yes, sir. 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
1: I guess the east end of 212 will be fine.

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1: Yes, it is.
0: What do you say? 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
1: Just short of south wind.
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1: I'll hold on in just a second.
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0: You got Bolton 35112. I'm showing Lamb and Wright for 0900. 200 Battle 32758. 47 Lowe's 33 Henry's. 75981. 3310 feet. Got a force plate to Bonkley from Baton. 36 numbers out of every 90. Keep track. No restrictions. PDC working through on Sky Smith. All hidden power. North of the Shem. Moncrief. Correct.
1: That is correct. Over. Got over 3500 guys field. Both units there.
0: They got an L73830 about to shove in with 1700 feet before you come out, they say. Over.
1: Torres, send them down there. We'll wait for you to light you up and just give you a heads up. We are going to have a discrepancy. We had to set out lines number 8 and lines number 9, 2 empty wood flats, and got everything up, baby.
0: All right, now 738 7 in right now. There, I'll say over.
1: All right, copy that. Waiting on 738.
0: All right, guys, I appreciate it, over.
1: Yes, sir. Thank you, sir.
0: Thank you, J. Spatcher.

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1: Well, we're down at the bogey.
0: I-10, 5341. 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Make it solid, please.
2: Hey, thank you, Brandon. All right, go and talk to him.
3: 5 and 6, 5341.
0: PTI, Bobby Lee, scratch up Blue Hell move is taken care of.
2: Okay.
3: Red out of hand, 5341. 5341, 4 mile an hour, whenever you're ready.
2: He got his hand froze in the J3 off of the number one track, restored back for the number one track.
4: All right, Wild 16130, clear number one track, switch line number 1-1, no derail involved. All right, and you ready for a signal out of the south, way cross south in J3 here shortly to go back in the yard, over?
2: Here shortly, I think he's lining 795 up now, but whenever it's our turn.
4: All right, I'll go ahead and get you a signal. I'll wind them down two track when they get ready to come out south connection. I'll bring you out one, over.
2: All right, thank you, sir.
4: Yeah, you're coming out with a signal south way across, right, because you headed in that hand throw, right, over.
5: Riding in the clear, 20, that makes sense.
4: Way cross in for a light, right, over.
2: Yes, sir, that's right, I'm looking at it right now.
4: All right, here we go, guys. Thank you, Spectra.
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Okay, old. Thank you. 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
2: 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I can't hear you. How many?
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0: 3-6-2, answer no.
1: Yes, sir. This is the M58430.
0: All right, guys, you've got that special bulletin. 35114. Collins and Pronto, 0900, 2 inches, 5341-3386. 60 low, 10,867 tons, 9277 feet, got no force body against the van, 96 terrestrial effort, IQ train, no restrictions. Piece of work in Children's County inspected, all hidden power, no work at Macintosh, about rail link, all that, folks.
1: That is all correct, and like I say, 4,400 on each engine, correct, all head in power, trip off, PTC working. We are ready to go, just waiting for the conductor to get to the head. I think I'll probably pick him up, but we're ready to pull on now.
0: No work at Macintosh or rail link, over.
1: No, sir, no work today, no work today, over.
0: How much fuel you got, over?
1: 4,500 on the leader and 4,400 on the trail, over.
0: All right, thank you there, over.
1: Thank you.
0: Thank you.
1: 5341 engine conductor, over.
2: Very nice, sir.
1: I'm on my way, sir.
3: Jason, yeah, brace up. We'll make that the fairground.
1: That's right, I job brief with him. I'll meet you at the fairground. Prada, you did get a brake slip on those auto rides, correct?
3: That is correct.
1: Okay.

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0: You want me to sit here and do my class three, or what do you want me to do? Knock the signal down and do it? I need about 10 more pounds.
1: Get you 2 more pounds there. 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
0: 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Is that correct?
1: Yes, sir. 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
1: Go ahead, over.
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1: Alright.

0: 161, A Town.
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1: Yeah, you do. Whose tower you got? Where does it go?
0: It's just one engine, 9006. It gets back to shop.
1: Fly 161, come on. Come on. Back with two shots.
0: All right.

0: Service Center. East side with that 9006. 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
1: Yes, he's already going down there.
0: All right, at least you know we can get around the pump.
2: Equipment defect detector. Milepost 594.7. No defects. No defects.
1: 61, you just couple up the track 65.
2: Oh. 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

0: 491 8000.
1: Gosh, 8000 and 491 29. Come on to me, switching these R1.
0: Mike, switching lead, row one.
1: I know I left you hanging. I'm looking at something. You're lined in. Come on.
0: We didn't hear you, Matthew. What'd you say?
1: I was trying to find your train lead. Yeah, we'll come in one, and what don't fit, just a handful, we'll sit over in two.
0: All right, change to two.

2680, answer them. X6 Fortunato. There's a truck inspector who's checking the switch there. He's in the process of releasing his ECU on that should be any second now. There it goes, it's dropped out. No problem, the switch is going on right now for your move. White Cross said they're taking you in, so here we go. Anytime, y'all have a good one, over.

0: Come ahead, 491.
1: 491, over.
0: What's that high wide you got?
1: Loaded flat car with steel.
0: Perfect, thank you.

0: 6XJ, sir.
1: Hey, L738, we need a signal that way we can pull. We still got to get the bottom armed, but we are ready to leave. Hey, we got to work peanuts and the chickens there.
0: Peanuts and chickens, where are you coming out at? Are you coming out North Connection or Freight Lead?
1: Coming out of Freight Lead.
0: Okay, I was going to say, because I got one lined in the North Connection, but it would go signal in case I get, you could swing out and get back behind it, over.
1: No, we'll knock it down, they'll arm it, and then we'll continue on.
0: Okay, all right, let me know if you have any issues or problems or anything, because next train comes out at 25, but here we go.
1: All right, yeah, we plan on rolling on. We'll let you know, thank you.
0: All right, here we go, thanks, yeah.
2: It's 49, about 7,600 head in. Talk to me at Nichols. Let me get a train in, and I can get you in.
3: 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That's right, 7,600 feet head in only valid.

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1: That was
2: RDA.

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2: Seems like Shady calling the
3: M584-30.
2: Yeah, I'm showing you got four extra cars and seven missing. Did you know about that already? Okay, I got car numbers if you want them. The extra cars are non-hazardous, by the way.
3: Yes, sir. I've got it written down already.
2: Okay, appreciate it. Y'all be safe.
1: Y'all have a good one. All right, y'all too. Ed Brakes, you got three step back, 3172. Up and around, you're right, 24. Hey, you're in the clear of all tracks, leasing three step, cuts in the clear, swinging out, 3172.

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1: Switch line, it's clear up and right. When we get right, push up back 10, down one early.
2: Alright, up right to port, clear of all tracks, chase tracks, clear backing up 10 to a couple, stepping down at 9, 3117.

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2: 3172, make adjustment, 6 down to 5.
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1: Alright, crossing clear, be ready to down, still good for 20.
0: That's 20, need about 8 or so.
2: 20, need 8.

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1: L738. Hey, just let you know, everything's good to go. 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
0: All right, come on, let's do it. 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
1: I understand. 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
0: Okay, yeah.
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1: Go to 66 and we'll drop that DC right here. 542 service center, clear that west end derailer.
2: All right, thanks, sir.
1: Go to 66, more please. One here, more please. All right, you got 3 steps.

0: Set clear of all tracks, knock and check, 3172. 491 8 Tower, ready to go to the shop.
1: 491, and we're actually going to take them to the B Tower. Come on out through the tunnel to the B Tower and get close to call him up on 64, and he'll line you right where you need to go.
0: Hey, going to the B Tower with them. They staying down there?
1: Yes, sir, that's right. PTI, Bobby Lee, can you meet 491 at the ready track at B Tower?
2: Come in, Matthew.
3: 491 Saddle.
1: Yes, sir, go ahead.
2: 542, you want us to drop this DP right here at shop gate?

0: Bam. 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
1: Okay. 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
0: Yes, sir, please do. If you want to pull straight down T-20 toward the local, you ought to be fine.
1: All right.
0: CTI, Bobby Leo.
1: Not that break off there, Mark Lee.
0: Bobby Lee, pick up M-491 at the B Tower in a ready truck, please.
2: Good break, 3-7, 3172. Three-step clear of all tracks, 10 slag, 3172. Cuts in the clear, you are riding in the clear of all tracks, breaking away 3172. All the way through. Yeah, if you don't mind.

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1: L 738, no defects. Approach limited. Northbound 7876, Morgan.

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0: 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Georgia, ready to track over?
1: We're going down to B Tower. 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
0: Okay, well.

38.

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0: 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Hey, Wood, number one track is 7248. Bye-bye.
1: 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Release
2: 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I release 37 on the CSXT 823, that's an ambulance.

0: X649, come on out of R3 into the R13. And set tack clear of T10, please.
1: R3,
0: turn
1: ahead down to R13 and
0: stop. Yes, set tack, dude. 542s over playing musical engines at the tunnel switch.

0: Tower 2, exit 49.
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0: 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Yeah, they still got to come off of 2 inches, get them set up, go back, grab another inch, and go back to them, get it set up.
1: All right, how we need to work that?
0: Proceed backwards towards C10. Line to line.

0: previously cleared 813. 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
1: I understand you can clear on the point now. X649 to the A tower. We're back ready to move east, I guess.
2: Hi, 649, y'all proceed. You are lined.
1: Line back to an 0-3, you said?

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1: My flight's sure, how good are we
0: for? 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Give about 10 cars.
1: I'm not sure which way we're lying. 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
0: Alright. We lined up coming through this first week. We're not lying to 3, though. We're just going straight there.
2: Yeah, y'all going down 210. 649, you're going down 210. 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
1: Alright, 5-2.
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0: they're going to continue. 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You ever been in Keys? I'm going to get on that step on my side and give me a hand signal so you don't have to talk to me.
1: FX detector, milepost 591.5.
2: No one up. 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Radio.
0: I understand. 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
3: All right, I'm wonderful.

0: clear, Stretch. 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I'll be back there with you.
1: Hoversville, number two track, 7220. 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
1: 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Detector out.

0: All better, 8-2-8. We continue backing up. 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
1: Clear six. Right, just number two track, it's 7220. Talk about.

0: Tower X649, lined off of the east end of C10, through the pocket all the way to the south connection.
1: One time, I'm under fold.
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0: Call you back at the pond, you said?
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1: DTI Bobby Lee North, I'd help out 542, please.
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0: I'm afraid I'm on around 73 to the derailleur, tied down the east most.
1: Line 73 to the derailleur, tied down the east most, and we are clear to the derailleur.
0: That's right.

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Three.

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You're up on the point, lying in the FO3.

4927 CSX, looking at 1851, got approach limited to the river, main to main, south up.

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1: 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You probably asked Tamal H19. Sure, come on.

409-27. 409-27. 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

0: This is JM4927, over.
1: 4927, over.
0: Well, they want you straight in now instead of swinging and shoving. Are you stopped? Can I take down the signal itself? Why are you stopped? Over.
1: That's right. We got it under control. You can have it back.
0: I'm taking down the signal itself. Why? Over. Dispatcher up.
1: Yeah, 4-9.

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1: In Calibre, 542.
0: Yes, sir. You're going to be ready to come out at 3 and go to 2 and swing out with it and come back to 3 barrel.
1: Yes, sir. Come on. We'll do it.
0: All right.
2: Let's know when I go back to radio.

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Thanks for listening. Please, not the case.

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0: Hi, from Flat Chemistry. Getting ahead, 3048.
1: Yeah,
2: 603. Yeah, we just got a signal here, ready to hit your wheel at Evans Street.

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1: Nice on HRM 49. 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All right, 12 to 10.
2: All right, coming to you, 12 to 10.
3: Says that damn 41027. Hey, 851 has restricted mainly 851 out.

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1: Hey, Tyler.
0: 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What is it? 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
1: Yeah, man.

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1: 49 Rush, Audi Tower.
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1: 1851 down right here.
0: Got it cut back in.

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0: Conductor right here with me, relay 3 set, air coming up on the bottom.
1: That number he gave me, it's not working. Tell him to check that number again.
2: It's kind of sounding like an employee ID number. 409, you are down to the last 6.
0: 6 months. Try this number, 5367.
1: 5367.

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1: That one worked. Yeah, I got 75 on the bottom.
2: Alright, where are you
1: sitting? I'm up here, just west of the emergency crossing.
2: Go around next field, make sure this thing loads like the first suit.
1: Okay, alright. Releasing the three-step, y'all in the clear,
0: That's good for 09, gentlemen.
3: Tower.
0: Over.
3: Long swing, start doubling our DP together.
0: Doing third line all the way south.
3: All the way. Thank you.
2: 375, 10-6-18-51.
1: Blue, it's not showing its load.

0: 542, MTO Blue, over.
1: Yeah, me and him were talking through it. Give him three-step. He got to go back in the cabin engine.
0: All right, got three-step on 3048.
1: Got three-step on 3048.

0: 51, say at least at 396.
1: Yeah, cancel, yeah.
2: What's that call number coming out with 409?
0: It's an AEW 9163.
2: Thank you, sir.

0: 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Break set, 2-7 side, over.
1: Good morning,
0: Tanqueville. Check out 2-10. Ahead, call the Tanqueville 2-10.

0: 542-0.
1: I was just letting you know me right here. I'm watching you roll by.
0: Okay, all right.
1: Thunder 140, 34.
0: Okay, all right.
2: 3140.

0: Hey, Tally, I'm 49. You're line by R10, Mike. I'm drinking.
1: Stop
0: it,
1: 410 line back.
2: Hey, Tower, is there a ride available to the senior at our channel?
0: 31. Yeah, ride it in. I'll get you back. More than likely, I'll let you, anyway, I'll let you know where you'll be at.
2: You got one, so how many more?
0: 14 more, 3140.
2: Hey, Tower, you said ride it in, you'll get you back.
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0: 3148. 3148,
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1: You ride in and she'll pick you up. I'll let you know which side she'll be on Boulevard
0: or
1: 12, sir.
0: 3144. Alright, 1851 is clear. It's lined up. 3 more, 3144. That's good, 3144, 3 steps.
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0: 3140, all clear, lift clear on Jason Tracks, at least that 3 ahead, about 7.
1: Highway 3 AS 7, guards in left clear of the track.
2: Under 4, 34 inch.
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1: 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Over.
0: All right, easy today.

0: I got a good test. 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
0: Good test, 3-step 5, 8251.
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0: this thing,
2: clear
0: this track.
2: 49
0: Rush out
2: of
0: Utah, ready to go to
2: Shopo. Brakes all the way, 542, release when you can.
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0: 49 Rush out of Utah, ready to go to Shopo.
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0: Alright, ready to go to Shopo.
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0: I got it armed. 70 on the bottom. 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
1: Today in 542, over.
0: 542, over.
1: Brakes are loose. I'm in a place safety. Clear of all tracks. That's a good class 3 and roll by completed at 1443. Over.
0: 1443. Good class 3 and roll by. Car inspector's in the clear. Appreciate your help there, old.
1: Copy that. What'd you say, 542?
0: Brakes are off. Car inspector's in the clear. Appreciate your help there, old.
1: Yes, sir. Thank y'all. Y'all have a safe trip. Car inspector out.

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1: Alright, go ahead, Will.
0: Got dispatcher bulletin 3523 with Harper and McKinsey on the copy. Total of 52 total messages. We got 110 MPs, 93 loaded. For the limp, we got 11,941. For the tons, we got 15,663. On this lead locomotive 3048, we got 4,810 for the fuel. Signal indication over. PTC is good.
1: All right, plenty of time and fuel, PPCTO, no working route, got DP and it's set up correct, and y'all are ready to pull.
0: That is right, over.
1: Here we go. Communication, thank you. Signal location, JDI.
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3: Hey, tell us.
2: All right, Chop said talk to you. He says there might be a change of plans. You're going to keep
4: them. All right, 603's got 78 on the bottom, setting the brakes for a class 3.
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0: proceed to the service center. It's still the same plan. Officer is going to take it from you.
1: All right, 77. Let's go back to channel one.
2: The EOC said they got brakes all the way, knocking them off.
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0: Ready to go all the way to South Connection.
1: Yes, sir, all the way.
0: Thank you. 603, that outbound car inspector.
2: Down on the phone, take the shot.

0: Yes, sir, M603 with job briefing there, over.
1: Let's talk about it.
0: M603 Guthrie Brown on duty 1330, bulletin number 35411. We got 111 loads, 51 empties. It is 16,026 tons, 8,959 feet. We have two engines. Leader's got 2370, DP's got 4700. We do have a DP, he is line 83. We are a key train, no work along the way. Calendar day filled out, TO, PTC seems to be working. Plenty of power for the trip. No, we're ready to roll, brake test done, all that good stuff.
1: All the good things. Signal indication.
0: Signal indication, thank you.
1: Thank you. We're meeting 26 somewhere. Just don't know where yet, over.
0: All right, getting out of the way of the pig train one time.
1: Thanks, sir.
0: Thank you.
1: Smash out.

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2: Yeah, right.

0: This is ATM 603, 30 Lynch and 3140, go slow clear, south way cross, southbound M.
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0: You need another handbrake in this track? 72, we good over.
1: No, y'all good. There's already one on the east post.

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0: 161 right there.
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0: 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I'd like to come out of shot one engine, put it on base 19, please.
1: Ah, come on, sir.
0: Thanks, sir.
2: 11 to clear, story going one to main, Southern.

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0: Brandon, did y'all have a ride, buddy?
1: Do one, Brandon.
2: Go ahead, sir.
1: Did y'all have a ride?
2: Well, well.
1: I can get you a ride, buddy.
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0: come in, Edger. Come in there, Edger.
1: Go ahead.
0: I believe we need to ride to the log yard, I guess, looking for an engine. Go ahead, I want to fix you one up. We're on H-19 right
1: now. We ain't gonna worry about that engine there, Brandon.
0: Don't worry about the 6502, don't worry about it.
1: No, we're gonna meet 802 at Carswell, and you're gonna get the second half for the DP in the bottom half of the train.
0: I knew we should've went missing.
1: Yeah.
0: Alright, gotta go back to the shop anyhow.
1: Yeah, that's fine.
0: Is that your idea, Drew?
1: Man, ain't nobody's idea, I don't know. We just, it's a mess up here.

CFX detector, milepost 591.5, no defects, repeat, no defects, total axles 614, detector out.

0: دعوة.
1: Hey,
0: tower. M802 29, ain't ya?
1: Go ahead, 802.
0: I was coming up on Carswell. What you got planned for us, boss man?
1: Gonna drop the DP in Cars at Carswell, pull the head cut straight in. Hostler's gonna jump on the DP power and another set of cars and bring it in.
0: You got a little bit of static-y there. Can you say that again, Airtown?
1: You're going to drop the DP and the cars behind the DP at Carswell behind the signal, and then the hostlers are going to get on it, and you're going to pull the head cut in.
0: All right. Drop the DP and the cars behind in Carswell and pull the head in.
1: That's right. The hostler should be out here somewhere waiting on you.
0: You want to give us the track?
1: You're going to pull in 5 once ever you get both ways from the DP.
0: Alright.
2: Come in at 802.
0: Go ahead.
2: Yeah, we had Carville waiting on you. Just set your count if you don't mind.
0: I set the count. Appreciate it.

0: It would say you would come in as the 1 or 2 or less.
1: Yes, 213 for all I know.
0: I believe you got a line up. I'd like to turn to the north side all the way.

0: 6-6-6-5, that's over.
1: Yeah, you have a... all the way, what I told you, please.
0: What's not all the way? Coming to you guys.
1: I appreciate it. Be hard at this.
0: All right, thanks, sir.
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3: 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When it's approached, limited. Astoria going to track 2 northbound.

0: M802 to the 8th tower, though.
1: Go ahead, sir.
0: Your 3 rows coming to yard, go to all 5-0.
1: Yes, sir. I changed you. We're going to go to row 9, R9, sir. Lined in, north connection, row 9.
0: All right, north connection, row 9. Appreciate you.
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1: Reversed at 11:35, normalized at 14:05, staff filled out.
0: All right, noise switch has been restored. 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
1: Yeah, EC1 number 98176, G94230, 7206, BS Bay, release my authorities. All tracks from the NAS, DNFL, Lockton, to the switch, north end, neighbor, and the main number.
0: 98176 G942 3074 61 Sprague, release and switch north end now to the NAS GNF interlock. Is that correct? Over.
1: Correct. 1625
0: KMC.
1: 1625 KMC. We got EC1 number 98623 G942 3074 60 Sprague, release my authorities on all tracks. The switch north end neighbor to the SAS Ruskin on the main door.
0: 98623 G942 3074 60 Sprague, release and switch north end neighbor to the SAS Ruskin. That's everything now. Is that correct, over?
1: That's correct.
0: Sprague, you can't go without speaking to me.
2: I know that's right. Yes, sir, I agree.
0: 1626 KMC.
1: 1626 KMC. Appreciate it.
0: Guys, y'all have a good afternoon. We'll talk to you tomorrow.
2: Thank you.
0: Sure, thank you.

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0: 9428, Howard. Sir, we putting this grain train on the airline, taking the engines to the shop, or leaving them, or what?
1: Yeah, on the airline, power to the shop.

0: Yeah, so I got this thing, so when you get it right, take him here.
1: It went into an emergency, so it's not clearing out right now. It's
0: closing. Yeah, it's all closed. It's ready for you to go.

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1: Yes, sir. 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
0: Flown into emergency, won't let you reset.
2: You did in that DP, did you, Bo?
1: Yes, I am a DP. I got you.

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0: AM 802 to the stop, though.
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0: 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Who's coming in? Who's in the deep peak? 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Still got a torque. 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
0: gonna
2: throw no extra in there.
0: I so appreciate it.
2: We all clear when y'all get right. We'll be back on 66.
0: All right, go on 66.

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1: Go ahead, 492.
2: Looking ahead on 802.
1: All right, there's your way up, though.
0: Sorry, clear.

0: guy to come, another guy, another flow guy to come down.
1: All right, understand.
2: We got the bulletin 34820. I guess we're still on the 161 to get it loaded up.
3: Yeah, that's right. Still activated for entry.
2: Yep, just checking. We all have to make this move. I think he's going to swing us across and back us in whenever we get lit up.
3: Yeah, yep. Yeah, whenever y'all are ready to pull, we'll get a signal on occasion. Kind of looks like we need to go towards South Connection, but I'll double check with
2: him. Have you been there real good with me, brother?
3: All right. Here we go. Signal occasion. Thank you.
2: Thank you. How you doing anyway?
3: Hanging in there. Hanging in there. Tuesday, Wednesday off days wearing me out.
2: And Monday, Tuesdays.
3: Yeah, those ain't good either.
2: We got used to them now.
3: Yeah. I don't know what it's like to be off on good days.
2: One day we'll find out.
3: Yeah, maybe in about 19 years.
2: Excuse me like that.
3: Alright, here we go. Thank you.
1: JDS. Once that clear, you got permission
2: out. 802, you had a move and everything, all right?
0: Yeah, I'm trying to move it. The flow is a little bit too high out here. I'm going to pull on it right now.
4: I'd understand, 49 Carlton.

CFX detector, milepost 591.5, no defects, repeat, no defects, total axles 260, detector out.

0: 22, they gonna hold up if y'all wanna ease on up there. They gonna let y'all out. It's our 492. 492. 199 job, shoving down T20. He's going to stop and let y'all get through the tunnel.
1: 8 hour, PTI.
0: PTI. 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
1: 295 or T20 on.

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0: 492, right side, HR.
1: Go ahead, over.
0: Yes, sir. Get tunnel switch for us.
1: There you go, sir.
0: All right, also, we're under tonnage for DB. Can we not, permission not to DB down?
1: Yes, sir. Once you couple it up over here, you can.
0: All right, thank you.
1: Go ahead, Air Tim.
2: Well, the East Tennessee 13, when you're ready, is forced to go to the shop.
0: Hey, sir, you're up, man, sir.
1: Tower.
0: Is that the engine going, sir?
1: That's right.
0: That's 1,000 miles station, and he's going to our yard. He's got a place for us.
1: I ain't got nowhere to put it, Blue.
0: Hey, Red.
3: 143 to 8,
1: Tower. Can I be out here swap out with you in just a little bit?
3: Where are we going to swap out at?
1: Carswell.

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1: All right, I'm stopped.
0: All right, come on out. Let me get him up.
2: I want 6-1, 45, 75, 8-4, 29, 29.

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1: CTI, Bobber, they call it 8 Tower, Drew.
0: Go ahead, on.
1: Just say the east end of T20, right?
0: T20, right here at the local yard. They set in the engine, a couple of them by my car.
1: Local yard, okay, old.
2: You ready for this G train to go across the roof?
0: Yeah, I just finally got the switch to lock up. So, G train. T13, 4 South Connection, go to back one.
2: I ain't made it up there, yeah. I was waiting on somebody, I thought.
0: Yeah, that hump engine, I don't know how far he's going to blast up there.

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0: Alright, we're just coming out of 921, put on H19.

0: 45 that camper appears rocked.
1: Oh, rocked.
2: One, come on in the south connection. We're going to go to road 10. G-train's fixing to be clear. It's power cross over now. Start them in the south connection.
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1: 161. Yeah, 442-230. Hey, bro, 2 minutes. 2 Astoria, North CSA.

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2: IO 2630, I have a briefing for you when you're ready, over.
1: Ready, over.
2: We have Engineer Lowe and Conductor Green on duty at 1645. Dispatcher bulletin number 35773, 75 messages. We're about three engines total here. We're going to have a CSXT773 in the lead. Right behind it, CSXT7455. Then we'll have a DP of a CSX859. Properly placed. Looking at 59 loads, 7 empties, 7656 on the tonnage, 11,900 on the length. Not a key train, no restrictions, no work. PTC's up and going now, over.
1: Alright, that's your signal. Thanks for where you stand. See you on the case. They know you're coming.
2: Alright, signal on the case. Here we go.
1: Smash it out.
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0: Hey, right now, this is Consist. 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
1: Morning. I opened up for you.
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0: What's the train ID, bro?
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0: Highway 2630 has approached medium south, line number 2, track 773 north.
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0: 442-30, no defects today. Go. You gotta wait to the. Got a train right here, so we gotta wait to get an 8 thing. Bottom moving mercy across this morning. I'm gonna take. Got one in front of us, Singapore to your left hand side. You can walk on up there if you want. Going through the power crossover, 20 miles. 20 miles. 2630, got to be clear. Rod Junction, crossing over number 1 track, 773 north.

0: through and go down there and couple up or 7 to 3 or what?
1: Got to make the joint.
0: Okay.

0: And I'll do some towels. Now, hey, you want us a couple of that engine in that H19
1: there, old? That's the switch right here in front of the engine, sir. Just ease up there enough to shove back on it.
0: We'll couple up to it then.
1: You can just leave the shorter down the engine there if you want to, because when the second set of hostages gets on duty, they're going to get it.
0: All right, then. Appreciate it.
1: Well, that H19 switch has to be lined back normal whenever you clear it now.
2: All right. M492HR.
1: Go ahead, 492.
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0: J942, we're at your east end now when you're ready for us.
1: Yeah, the east end, you got us?
0: Yeah, that's right, east end. We're coming in the east end.
1: Stand by for a second. All right, come on in that east end. Come up to the pond. Call me back when you get to the pond there. I'm figuring out where I got to put you.
0: All right, call you at the pond.
2: Hold back up three on stopping now.

0: 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Thank you, Lucy.
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1: No. Oh, 2630, clear. CSA 763 North.
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4: All right, bring around front 73 track to the derailleur, tie down to east post.
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4: Thanks, sir.
3: Copy that.

0: Hi, Andy Nile, provide a clear voice track. Back it up. Three on a couple, Leo.
1: Clark, over on the bottom. Going back, three on a couple on the 889. Keep it at four when you need it.
0: I keep it awful.

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1: 401 still needs that pool where you need it.
2: Alright, 26, y'all got your light train lifted.
1: Yeah. One on time on a couple.

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1: Tower.
0: Got a light at Brunel, over.
1: About 8900, somewhere along there, all head in.
0: That's correct, over.
1: That's correct, you say?
0: Yes, sir.
1: Oh, I'm getting the clip.
0: Yeah, that's right. About 9,000 feet, all head in.
1: All right. South connection, R5, Air 442.
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1: Lined up, clear, J-track clear, backing up.

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1: G942 services.
2: Go ahead, huh?
1: Yeah, this lease, the 7206 is Ambright. We tied it down, but it ain't. It ain't. It's still moving on. It was to break shoes or what it is.
2: Grab the other one if you don't mind.
1: Yeah, we're going to get that one. I'm just going to let you know about this one up here.
2: I appreciate that.
0: All right, 5 and 6.

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1: All right, 26, y'all got that mark. Y'all be safe on.
2: Appreciate it.
3: Yeah. 492 needs some help out here in North Fordham Yard.
1: We'll take the swap out. Who I got with me going to the hotel, you know.

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0: Yes, sir, coming to you the east way with the 4575.
1: All right, bring around 73 and cover.
0: Three and cover, thank you.
1: All right, take a break.

But yes, man, 442, got to get my hump engine by you.

0: 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Y'all in the clear, y'all good. Need to reach up. All right, release 37 clear. I'm going over car inspection channel.
1: Have 3 set 3331. Good break 10.

0: 492 engines up back with you. If y'all walking, y'all better come quick because it's coming the rain coming this way.
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0: 442, come on our 5. We'll go to XO2. 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
0: Man, dude, I'm trying to find a ride, man. They just all over the place.
2: Alright.
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3: PTCN2 working, buddy. Let's go, let's go.
1: Buddy,
3: we'll
1: see you down the road, man.
3: Oh, yeah. I just want to let you know the electric lawnmower and all that good stuff still working.
1: I almost asked you about that, buddy. I said, I'm going to keep it short.
3: All right, Wayne, y'all have a good one.

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0: Ah, 143-36D, 814, got a clear signal, rush, junction, track number 2, south out.

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0: 4928.
1: Go ahead, sir.
0: Yes, sir. Everybody's on board. Permission to head down T10 towards 6.
1: All right. T10 towards 8 and 492.
0: I think so.
1: Going to be Class 3 is emergency crossing.
0: Sorry.
1: I'm doing Class 3 is emergency crossing. Y'all already done it.
0: Yeah, car inspector said he'll get us at the emergency crossing.
1: All right.
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4: 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Alex, JF, Bailey, empty 62, low 75, tons 12,303 feet, 8,789 feet, Stewart. 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
4: 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Thank you.
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1: Oh, 26, clear signal, 6 PLC, 3773, 3, 3, 3, 3, 3, 3, 3.

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1: Got a hump of track for you, sir.
0: Hey, day.
1: Got 100 cars to go. 70-something, 100 feet, right?
0: Yeah, a little over 7,800.
1: All right, yeah. As soon as you get through this row of 11, that's where you going.
0: Copy.
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0: Can I phone Nichols?
1: All right, you're going to have to hold up for Nichols. Yes, sir. Got 492 leaving. As soon as he clears, we're going to bring that thing in row 6.
0: All right, R6 for me at 492, please.

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2: Go ahead, test, Mike.
1: M607 on the west end of 65, 7272 is your leader, DP westbound.
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0: Dispatcher Jax.
1: Yes, sir. 492 over.
0: 492 over.
1: Yes, sir. We just went in emergency here. Rear of the train is AN587.6. Head of the train is at the AN585.9. Air is restoring. Over.
0: Alright, 587.6, 585.9, air is restoring. Remember, pull away the way you're supposed to. Over.
1: That's right, one train length, restricted speed. Over.
0: Thank you, smash out.
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0: South Connection, Power Cross over to Row 11, sir.
1: Row 11.
2: File 17-8, sir.
0: South.
2: We are standing at 6.
0: Yeah, you're in the clearing seat. Just pull her all the way to my end, sir.
2: Alright, you gonna leave the DP in it, or?
0: Oh, ain't nobody said nothing about DP.
2: Yeah, they had a bright idea of putting it 71 DP.
0: God almighty. Fine, it'll be a minute. We'll switch it out.
2: I don't mind leaving.
0: I can't help it.
2: Cut the brakes out, it'll roll.

0: All right, 517 R6 X02 221. We'll switch out DP and shove back in.
1: All right, well, you want to sit at DT at 5?
0: That's right. We'll set at 5 for now.

0: 41. Hey, Dallas.
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1: No, sir. They broke down.

0: 0.
1: Four 9 2 30 on 2 6 T 34 16 clear to Taylor River. So what's out?

0: that, Night Sergeant.
1: Flight 9, the circuit's clear. Let's do a 517, round back 405.
0: Stop. Autograph, clear ball, 7-4.

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All right, you can R11 towards T21, holding clear, X72, got a train, setting up some BP.

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I'll be fine, 7-11, 11,000, 1-8.

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0: Come to the boulevard and help out this 517 Chavis F6 in the clip.
1: Copy. Which side can I get on?
0: If you ain't already on the south side, you'll have to go to the east end of the boulevard and come down.
1: Copy. On my way.

0: 6-0-0-1-0-1. 7568
1: coming across first.
0: That's right. It'll be a few minutes we blocked over here. I'm just going to give you a heads up.
1: All right, mighty. Not ready to get y'all in, too, boy. Be 72 and a couple. Holler when they clear.
0: 72, all right.
2: Hey, 31, I'm on the clear. Line back to 6, I'm at the couple and bring it back about 15 of them.
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L 795, over. L 795, we're going to put that lead engine when we can between the road crossing and tunnel switch and take the other one in. That's right, and then we'll take the bottom unit in.

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1: Go ahead, Eric.
0: 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They ain't going to get going no time soon.
1: About 4, I'm 31-31, folks. Remo 31-31.

0: 141 8 Towers.
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0: All right, we'll just wait right here, Drew.
1: I want y'all to run through there where y'all already be on your train over there.
0: All right, we'll go through there. That's ET, pull up here behind.
2: 3131 clear. Let me get a little bite on 3131.
0: All right, bud. Sir, need to come in the east end and run all the way through the shop out the west end, over.
1: Didn't you just leave?
0: Yeah, they got a slot down here. We're going to go back through and come out the west
1: end. You can't go that way either. You blocked that way. That's what you want to do. You can fall in line with the rest of them.
0: Yeah, I'm going to head your way, over.
1: Okay, well, I'll put a derailleur down. Chris, what you doing? Burning fuel?
0: Yeah, sounds like it.
1: Yeah, I'm bought up on that end, too.
0: They basically get that end clear,
1: though. Yeah, train wants to come in, they won't go out that end. They got it going on today.
0: I'm all right, just calling there, Mark.
1: Come right on through. Verify that derail.
0: Good, 3-7, 31-31.
3: All right, we got 3-7, 31-31.

0: All right, 31, 31 on the ground, clear, drop three, looking at the bottom, start the back 20 at a time.
1: All right, on the bottom, clear ball, 7 by 20 at a time, good for a hunt.
0: All right.
2: All right, back on the Hannah.

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0: Mission to go west, over.
1: Y-295-30, 502, slow approach, north connection. Leaving out of yard, main, track one, northbound out.
2: There to go, 607.
3: Yeah, Scott.
4: 131, good check.
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0: 607, permission out the shop, head toward the beach tower.
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0: Alright, 18 miles.
1: 6, 5, 17 days.
0: Info.
1: Five, 17 to 8 tower, permission back out to give it our DP.

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0: Information out of 6, go back to 5.
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1: Sorry, pick you up.
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1: Head to the beach, give a 650 ride to the head, pick him up at the beach.
2: On my way.
3: 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Northbound out.
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1: Now,
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1: All right, come on up here. 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
3: All right, let's go get in line.

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1: All right, 796, give me just a minute. Or 95, give me just a minute, or guys are down there switching.
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1: All right, we'll follow her. Follow me in.

0: You're all right. The point 31 to 4. Land up. Jason 9-2. Star 7. Mail called.
1: All right, I'm back 3 miles. Jason 9-7. Star 9-2.

0: TI Tay Tower.
1: Tower.
0: Yeah, can you let them know I'm at B Tower?
1: Yeah, he's coupling up now. He'll walk over there.
0: Oh, okay.
1: $705 over. 72 and couple. $517. 73, D-Valor, East Post Break, QDP if you got it.

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0: 自己从四十多说这从中国
1: Can we put this on T21 and get that one?
2: That's good, buddy. Let's get that one.
3: Who's this?
1: T21.
3: Yeah, that's why I wanted y'all to get that other power first and run the loop.
0: Nah, I know we're going to run the loop with it, but this has got to go on the east end of that third engine, so we better just go ahead. Got to move them all at one time. I've already had 14 set up.
3: It's your world, Andy. Do what you want to do.
0: Tens on duty at 8.
3: Yeah, I know. That's why you was going to move out power. They was going to come out with their own power and grab that engine.
0: Well, it didn't have to do it. It's
1: going to
0: be
1: 9-8.
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0: clear. You pull over.
1: Clark,
0: yes. Oh, Bradley. Bradley.

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1: 3JG 650 here, finally ready to head north, over.
0: I was wondering if y'all would change your mind, over.
1: If it was up to me, I definitely would have changed it.
0: Put your job rigging over.
1: Yes, sir. Today is 8:30:26, bulletin 35752, 357-52. Home senior conductor, period engineer, got a two passer. Federal 172 in the Lear, DP, VRDP, about 106 feet. 51 loaded, 141 empty, 11.814 on the tonnage, 11.352 on the length. Plenty of fuel, six to stop in Valdosta, 25 in Thomasville, PCTTO, operational, ready to blast off on them.
0: Working Valdosta and Thomasville, you said?
1: That's correct, and we also got a 45 mile an hour restriction.
0: Y'all head in power?
1: Negative. 3172 in the leader, and then DP is 106.
0: All right, hope you got a sharp pencil. EC1 number 99023. 99023. 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M65030 with a 3172 Combs Senior Circle Line 1A. Operate main track north direction. From the SAS Ruskin main track to the NASG and F interlocking main track. Circle Line 1B. Operate main track north direction. From the SAS and S interlocking main track to North Tulsa yard limits main track, Circle Line 1C. Operate main track north direction. From the North Tulsa yard limits main track to milepost AN694.0 main track, Circle Line 1D. Operate side and track north direction. From the crossover Valdosta side track to the switch north end Valdosta side track. Circle Line 11, got permission on one switch, AN650.40.
1: Hey, JG for that 1D, can we get it both ways, both directions?
0: And before you go to work, we will. There's a 607 on duty. I feel like you're going to have to shorten up before y'all go to work, so. I guess I'll have to go back and change the permit back and forth there, you know what I mean?
1: All right, sir, I got you. EC1 number 99023, 99023 on 8:30:26 AM 592 at the M6230 on that 3172 on Circle Line 1A, operate main track north direction, SAS, main, to the NASD, on the main. Circle Line 1B, operate main track north direction, SAS, NASD, and locking on the main, to the north terminal, yard limits on the main. Circle Line 1C, operate main track north direction, north Thomasville yard limits main to the AM 694 on the main. Circle Line 1D, operate side north direction, crossover belt off the side, to switch north and belt off the side. And Circle Line 11, permission on that switch, 650.40.
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2: Class 1 19. You got that first step.

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North side.

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1: Well, 441's around there doing their thing. You might holler at them.
0: All right, copy that. 441's playing around over there. Got it.
2: Forty-one.

0: Dispatch, over.
1: 650, 650,
0: go. Go ahead.
1: A delightful Sunday.
2: I got him right now. We're getting ready to load up. I can bring him down to you.
3: All right.